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0: time.
1: I don't know if I can hear Drake on that. On the remix, at least. I don't know. Spin that. Young Miami on Power 107.5. Down with the King. But Nails is stepping in for the King today, who is enjoying his Father's Day off. Young Miami, she was doing a podcast interview and she admitted that she reached out to Drake to get on the remix. I don't know if it was of that song or another song, but she said either way, Drake left her on red. You know what? I don't even feel bad about it, because so many people leave me on red now, and I be leaving people on red. It's because every time I open up my Instagram, it's always, my DMs is full of just reels. It's not even conversations. It's just a bunch of reels that people just sent to me. That's what my DMs is now these days. I mean, if you on Instagram, TikTok, Threads, Twitter, all that, all my social media is the same except my Facebook. It's at DJ NAILZ, all right? All one word, DJ Nails, like DJ Fingernails, DJ NAILZ. And then my Facebook page is a like page. I cut up over there, all right? Facebook.com/DJ Nails and then the number one. Let's link up. Let's connect. 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

live. Happy Father's Day. I hope you enjoyed your Father's Day. You wrapping up the week. 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Every question you get right is $10. 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Who knows? Text CASH to 71007. 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

ain't in your beats and you ain't in mine too. 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Fall in love every time we link. He got me sprung.com. 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

0: 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It is Nails in for DJ Mr. King. Check it out, man. Happy Father's Day to all the fathers out there. But I do want y'all to remember, man, as we celebrating Father's Day and you wrapping up your Father's Day festivities with Pops, I want you to remember all the people whose fathers are not here to celebrate with them. So keep them in mind. And big happy Father's Day shout out to your pops, Danielle, Tyrone from the North Side. Congratulations to you, your dad, too.
1: Thank you so much. You're going to love it.
0: Yeah, absolutely. Absolutely. Happy Father's Day from Power.
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0: lot of people recuperating from this past weekend. It was a lot of stuff going down in the 614. For the Color of Summer, and you had Wyclef, the Picnic with Pops. 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Lit last night. 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Yeah. 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
3: God ain't pleased, yes. And I got my good friend, comedian Finesse Mitchell, to help me tell him why God ain't pleased with Father's Day.
4: God ain't pleased. Do you know how hard it is to date when you live with your wife?
3: Wait a minute.
4: Is this going left? Oh, I'm sorry. Am I supposed to forget that I bought laptops and iPads and I opened up a clip-on tie? What, you think I'm going to commit suicide? Why is a clip-on tie? Damn. What y'all watch, Shawshank Redemption? And when you fall asleep at night and I'm standing over your side of the bed staring down at you and you wake up suddenly and look up at me, am I the weirdo, or were you the weirdo for waking up? It wasn't weird until you woke up. God ain't pleased.
5: Wake your ass up, man.
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0: TikTok, IG, X, Threads, and all that. Yep, we there too, at Power Columbus. 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
4: Let's get the party started. 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Like, wait, babe, let me ask your pardon. 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

0: Dave and Tim's Rain Dance. Tim's coming off a crazy week, historic week, helping the Obamas open up the Obama Center with one of those performances. 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There's nails in the building for my brother DJ Mr. King, who is getting a well-deserved Father's Day off. And salute to all the pops, all the fathers out there, especially the ones who pulled up to the daddy-daughter day party at the beginning of the month, man. We kicked off Father's Day season with a celebration for all of the princesses and their dads, the girl dads in the 614. You can see those pictures right now. Matter of fact, we put the picture of the dads with their daughters up on our website, our Instagram right now, and our TikTok at Power Columbus. So you can check that out in mycolumbuspower.com.
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2: 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That your legs can't stand. 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

Yeah. You know what I'm saying? 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Yeah, me like that. 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

0: Zara Larsson. I'm hoping that World Cup performance do something for Tyler, because, man, talk about international. It's Columbus number one for hip-hop and R&B. His Nails holding it down for my brother DJ Mr. King, who's enjoying his Father's Day, and I hope you enjoyed yours. Make sure you follow the gang on social media at Power Columbus, because we did post that picture of all the girl dads and the daddy-daughter day party up on our TikTok and our Instagram at Power Columbus, so you can check it out, man. We appreciate everybody who pulled up to the Daddy Daughter Day Party Princess Edition. That was what kicked off the Father's Day month, the Father's Day season in the 614. So you see all that up and down your timeline from them celebrating on June 6th with the Power 107.5 family. So to all of the fathers out here and the pops in the 614, hope you had a good Father's Day.
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feel like they could just treat you any type of way and then expect the version of you that they were privileged to meet and get, right? 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Nails right here, holding it down for my brother DJ Mr. King on Columbus's number one for hip-hop and R&B. Celebrating the 107 days of summer, powered by people, places, and dreams. And yeah, tomorrow, you can wake up with Kyle and L'Oreal and get yourself $1,000 with the Morning Hustle cash grab, because they back at 6 a.m. And I said it too fast, because some people be hitting me up in my DMs at DJ Nails with a Z, and they'll be like, you said it too fast. Like, the number and the name, we need to get that again. So here's what you can do for Kyle, L'Oreal, and Alton Walker to call you to play the Morning Hustle cash grab. 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Island Vibes going down at 11 o'clock right here on Power 107.5. I'll talk to you tomorrow at 10 a.m.

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Hello, Columbus City Schools family. This is your superintendent, Dr. Angela Chapman. As we close another school year, I want to say thank you to our students for their hard work and the growth they showed throughout the year. Thank you to our families for partnering with us and to our teachers, principals, and support staff for pouring into our young people every day. This summer, I encourage every student to rest, recharge, keep reading, and stay safe. You did it, CCS. 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

This is Dr. Angela Chapman, Superintendent of Columbus City Schools. Summer is here, and I want to wish every CCS student and family a safe, fun, and restful summer vacation. You have worked hard this school year, and now it is time to enjoy those special moments with family and friends. So students, enjoy this break, keep your curiosity alive, and don't stop exploring and learning. We cannot wait to welcome you back in August for another exciting school year. Have a wonderful summer!

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4: 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What y'all watch, Shawshank Redemption? And when you fall asleep at night and I'm standing over your side of the bed staring down at you and you wake up suddenly and look up at me, am I the weirdo or were you the weirdo for waking up? It wasn't weird until you woke up. God ain't pleased.
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0: Shaboozy. That's still a banger. 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I need y'all safe. 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Lock in with me. I'm here all through the wee hours of the night, okay? Letting you know how you can get gassed up with your favorite station. I mean, win a month of free gas, plus where you need to be this fall. And you got some good giveaways coming your way all week long. I got details on all that. Plus, we got to spill a little tea. Did y'all see the big three season opener, child? It just is a mess. The city was lit, I mean, on fire all weekend, celebrating Pride, celebrating Juneteenth. We're going to unpack all of that and more, okay? Lock in with me. Don't go anywhere. It's
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Hello, Columbus City Schools family. This is your superintendent, Dr. Angela Chapman. As we close another school year, I want to say thank you to our students for their hard work and the growth they showed throughout the year. Thank you to our families for partnering with us and to our teachers, principals, and support staff for pouring into our young people every day. This summer, I encourage every student to rest, recharge, keep reading, and stay safe. You did it, CCS. Enjoy your summer.

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0: 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Columbus's number one station for hip-hop and R&B inside the 107 days of summer. Powered by people, places, and dreams. The Boss Bay Breeze hanging out with you. And can I just say, I thoroughly enjoyed my weekend in the city. Big shout out to everybody that stepped out for Pride Weekend and for Juneteenth. Honey, so much was going on. It truly was hard to keep up. One of those things that I'm so upset that I was not able to attend because just time, who had time to do everything, was Wyclef Jean. I mean, the Wyclef. I mean, someone please call 911. Like, he was in the city, Columbus Commons, with the symphony, and I'm sick that I missed it. So I need to know if you were there. I need you to send me the footage, send me the recaps, send me the pictures. I need it all, okay? Drop them in my DM at Beauty Is Breeze on IG so I can live vicariously through you. You know what I'm saying? What I did do was I stopped by the Juneteenth Ohio Festival at Genoa Park, and I was able to see Roe James, Elijah Connor, B. Swab. It was a time, and I got some amazing interviews. Make sure you tap in. They are on my IG. Again, follow me at Beauty Is Breeze, and I got more of your favorites on the way. Kicking off with my girl, Ray Amex.
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1: I used to think about immature things. 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

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Psychic as f- can reach your jazz. Zodiac sign, it must be a Gemini moon, cause we about to go half. Mistakenly, nobody been in a bag, but how many bodies done been in her bag?

Hello, Columbus City Schools family. This is your superintendent, Dr. Angela Chapman. As we close another school year, I want to say thank you to our students for their hard work and the growth they showed throughout the year. Thank you to our families for partnering with us and to our teachers, principals, and support staff for pouring into our young people every day. This summer, I encourage every student to rest, recharge, keep reading, and stay safe. You did it, CCS. Enjoy your summer.

the scientist, Kelly Uchis. Is it a crime? It's Power 107.5, the Boss Babe Reese, hanging out with you on these late night, early morning vibes. 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The Boss Babe Reese, hanging out with you, and the party with a purpose is back and better, okay? Make sure you join the OG himself, Ricky Smiley, and the whole crew for One Voyage 2026. Listen, I'm going to tell you right now, I'm going to be on that boat, and you should be too. It's setting sail out of Miami October 26th through November 1st, and we're going to be aboard the Virgin Voyages Resilient Lady, a brand new ship. 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Yeah, live performances.

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love for hip-hop and R&B and home of your morning hustle. You are live inside the 107 Days of Summer, powered by People, Places, and Dreams. The Boss Babies in the building, hanging out with you. You already know what's going on, okay? If you out and about in these streets, I just need you to, A, enjoy yourself, but also make sure you're being safe. Slow it down, put those seatbelts on, and do not drink and drive. Also, do not text and drive. Put that phone down and folks on that road. I be seeing y'all on them phones, and you should be ashamed of yourself. Oh, there's been so much going on. All these World Cup games have been amazing. Again, I know I said it before, but thank you to everybody that came out to the Columbus Crew Watch Party on Friday. We saw Team USA win against Australia. And when I tell you, we had ourselves a time. Mm-hmm. I'll be telling you, make sure you're following me because you got to keep up with the motion. It's a lot going on, especially all 2026. All right. Now, don't forget, we are gassing you up this summer, okay? You can win a whole month of free gas every time you win this summer, whether you're winning tickets, passes, curator challenges, lunch. You qualify to win a month of free gas. That's right. We gas you up. Yeah. A whole month of free gas could be yours, but you got to stay locked in right here. It's Power 107.5, baby.

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on the chain. Fresh new J's, AMG, switch lanes. 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

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He got me sprung.com. 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

0: Hello, Columbus City Schools family. This is your superintendent, Dr. Angela Chapman. 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
1: 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This is going to be heat. Do you hear me? 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

0: my girl, Ella Mae. She said, tell her, tell that lady to back up off what's mine. Okay, thank you very much. Don't forget, Ella Mae will be in the city this August for her Do You Still Love Me tour. It's going down at It's going down at Kimba Live this October. Don't sleep on that. Get your tickets ASAP. 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The Boss Babies hanging out with you. And let's talk real quick about the Big Three, baby. Season 9 is back. They had their debut this weekend on Saturday, and it is back with a bang, truly, okay? If you know, you know. Some of the players that are on Big Three teams, they just don't know how to act. You know what I'm saying? Season 9 kicked off with a lot of excitement and a whole lot of drama. Michael Beasley and Lance Stevenson, two guys who are no strangers to controversy, were both ejected during their first games and ended up having their team, the Miami 305, forfeiting because they lost two players. Yes, this is game one, day one of the league. 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
4: Let's get the party started. 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That's when I knew that your heart was scarring. Friends to lovers need a part to star in. 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

This is Dr. Angela Chapman, Superintendent of Columbus City Schools. Summer is here, and I want to wish every CCS student and family a safe, fun, and restful summer vacation. You have worked hard this school year, and now it is time to enjoy those special moments with family and friends. So students, enjoy this break, keep your curiosity alive, and don't stop exploring and learning. We cannot wait to welcome you back in August for another exciting school year. Have a wonderful summer!

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4: God ain't pleased. 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
5: God ain't pleased. 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
5: 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What y'all watch, Shawshank Redemption? And when you fall asleep at night and I'm standing over your side of the bed staring down at you and you wake up suddenly and look up at me, am I the weirdo, or were you the weirdo for waking up? It wasn't weird until you woke up. God ain't pleased.
6: Wake your ass up, man. With the
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13: Hello, Columbus City Schools family. 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

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The Boss Babe Reese hanging out with you, and Andre 3000 is just one of those people that's uber talented. We all know it. And at this stage of the game, he just doing whatever he wants to do. Okay. He was dropping in his flute album in his flute bag. Okay. And now he's dropped a wordless short film. Seven Piano Sketches is what it's called. And not on Tubi, on Movie. Oh Lord. I don't know. He co-directed. It's a surreal silent film with filmmaker Graham Mason. And of course, Andre 3000 is releasing a wordless short film. Hey, silent films used to be a big thing back in the day, so maybe they're reprising it and bringing it all the way back. Check out the highlights. Get into some of the details right now, because you know we got them for you on the website at mycolumbuspower.com.

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0: 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The Boss Bay Breeze, take it out with you. And this is just a heads up because, you know, we always got something going on around here. Always trying to hook you up with something, okay? And you can get lunch on us all week long by staying locked in right here, okay? Tap in with my brother DJ Nails all week long during the midday kickback. That's 10 a.m. to 3 p.m. for your chance to win big, okay? Period. Let us feed you. And don't forget, anytime you win all summer long, you get qualified to win a month of free gas. So don't be trying to act like you too good to tap in and win a little lunch on us, okay? Yeah. Stick around for more of your favorites coming off that request line. I got C Breezy, the baby, and Glorilla up next.
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0: Colada with that air time right here on your favorite station. 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The Boss Bay Breeze hanging out with you, and I'm still so sick about the news of the passing of uber talented producer Tay Keith. Now, all of Hollywood has been coming out, sending their love and respect to Tay and his family. Nicki Minaj recently came out, called him obviously so clearly beyond talented. You know, she's worked with him several times. Also, Drizzy Drake popped out to make sure that he shares some love. He said he's got endless and eternal gratitude for Tay Keith. You know, I know this one is hitting home for a lot of people. I can't say or think of him at any time right now without thinking of his producer tag. It's stuck with us. He's going to be a part of our culture and the music forever. Rest in peace, Tay Keith. If you've missed any of this story, you can check out some of the details at mycolumbuspower.com.
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2: Broski. You know what I'm saying? You got Wham, you got Billy in this. You know what I'm saying?
3: We the best music. While they watching us win. Another anthem upon the
2: biggest you can get. You dig what I'm saying?
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2: I'm the biggest guard.

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4: 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See you at the bar, you was hardly talking. That's when I knew that your heart was scarring. Friends to lovers need a part to star in. Like, wait, babe, let me ask your pardon.

107 days of summer, powered by people, places, and dreams. The Boss Babies in the building. But, babe, that is it. That is all I got to get up out of here. Make way for your morning show, The Morning Hustle. So make sure you stay locked right here. Period. Don't touch that dial. Before I get up out of here, you already know what I'm going to say, right? Yeah. The only difference between a good day and a bad day, it's on you. It's your attitude. Make sure you always keep it cute and always choose to be happy, because life is too short and too crazy for anything else. Spread love, spread kindness, and have an amazing money-making Monday, okay? I'll see y'all later. Whoa.

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0: the homie DJ AK. Appreciate you. No doubt. Keep doing what you're doing. We will see you tomorrow morning, all right? Morning Hustle in the building. L'Oreal, Kyle Santillan, Alton Walker. And it's time for Kyle's message of the day.
1: Am I?
2: Yeah.
3: Listen up.
4: Here's some quick inspiration to start your day.
3: Now check it.
5: Kyle's message of the day.
0: Kyle's message of the day today is short and sweet. It's your season.
1: Yeah.
0: It's your season, baby. It's summertime. Your season is like summertime. You understand? This is what everybody's been waiting for the past three seasons. You know, you've endured the winter. Okay. Last, maybe you had a hot season in the past and it kind of cooled off and get you in the winter. Then you endured that. Then things started warming up for you. That was just springtime, right? But right now, huh? Your summer's here, okay? You all the way on fire. You about to make it happen right now. The things that you've been building up to is about to jump off right now. You got to treat it as such, man. This is your season. You might have been down before. You might have went through some hardships before. You might have had to, you know, go through some of them situations that wasn't so comfortable.
1: Oh my God, Alton's crying. You really hit him.
0: But now, in this moment, is your time. So take advantage of it. Make it happen. It may not last forever, but take advantage of it while you can. Kyle's message of the day today is, it's your season.
1: That's right. And mine is simple. It's a sure sign of summer if the chair gets up when you do. The thighs. You get what I'm saying? It's all in the thighs.
0: I get it.
6: I was not crying, y'all.
1: Yes, you were crying. I see you.
6: It was beautiful, though. It was beautiful.
1: Okay.
0: All right. Y'all stick around, man. Coming up, Craig Robinson is going to join us on the show. We're talking Toy Story 5. Don't move.
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2: Columbus, what's going on? 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
3: 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In traffic this hour on 33 East at Scott's Lawn, got an accident blocking your right lane. On 670 East at 71, there is an accident. The left lane is blocked. It's stop and go from 3rd Street and 4th Street. We had a crash on 270, the west outer belt northbound at Cemetery Road. That now is all clear. On 161 East, traffic is slow now between Hamilton and Beach Road. Checking I-70 East and West, there are no delays at this time. On 70 West side, as you head west, between Hilliard Rome and 142, the two left lanes are closed for ongoing road work that'll go through July of next year. 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
1: What's good, baby? 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We in the building. L'Oreal,
2: yes.
1: Kyle Santillan, Alton Walker's here. Today, we got a guest in the studio, man. This brother is a legend. You see him in so many movies, being funny on TV. We're talking about The Office, Pineapple Express, Hot Tub Time Machine.
2: Come on now.
1: Knocked Up, and so much more. And now he's got his part in the new Toy Story 5. This brother's doing a real big. Give it up for Craig Robinson.
2: Yeah.
3: Good morning. Thank you. Hello, everybody.
1: Yeah, how you feeling, man?
3: I'm phenomenal. Thank you. How you doing, bro?
1: We good, man. Yes, we good. Yes, it's a pleasure to have you here today.
3: Great to be here.
1: No doubt. You on a run like no other, man, and the things that you're doing with the movies that you've been in and also with the voiceover and the animated movies. I mean, it's been a road that you've been on. You've been enjoying it?
3: I'm loving it, man. This is, blessings. It's especially be a part of this new joint, Toy Story 5. I didn't see that coming. So,
1: yeah,
3: it's I'm enjoying it myself and just taking my time.
2: Yeah.
4: So how did it happen?
3: It was, I got the offer.
4: I got that. Out of the blue.
3: Man,
4: the phone call.
3: My manager hit me up. Like, they want to offer you.
4: No audition, no nothing.
3: No audition, no nothing.
4: God.
2: What's dope about this is,

0: This is a way that you can make money forever because you don't have to be in front of the camera.
1: Come on.
0: You can be behind and still using your voice.
1: Hallelujah.
0: Yeah, right? and not only that, we've seen this franchise go for quite some time and they keep all their actors. So do we think the hippo will be making a return?
1: Your mouth to God's ears. I'm down. I will go back.
0: Yeah. So when you think about like the whole, we got a chance to check it out and we loved it. It was great.
1: Hey,
0: you saved the day. You helped save the day.
1: Thank you. Thank you. Finally, somebody gets it about how crucial my role is.
0: I will say this much. It made me feel a little old because I was like, what toy is this again? I didn't have a GPS when I was a kid.
1: Me neither.
2: I didn't know what that was.
3: You know what's interesting, right, is for me watching the movie and for the people, we want you to go see it, but the main conflict is kids playing with toys versus this environment we're in today where everything is electronic. You know what I mean? And some of the toys that you represented with your character, Atlas, those were the toys that my kids were playing with in the early 2000s. You know what I mean? And if we get to see this dynamic, do you have any issues with trying to make sure, like, you know, your children or your nieces and nephews are kind of staying off these electronics?
1: Everybody's on the electronics. How are you going to pull them off?
3: Yeah.
1: And some, you know, it's they're babysitters now, the electronics. But, my character is almost a bridge between the two because he's an old school tech, you know, toy hippo GPS. So, you know, he's got to be welcomed into the fold.
0: That's the crazy thing because, like you said, it does. You do have the Wi-Fi from the batteries to the when you just had to pull it along. But I heard a bunch of parents in there yesterday saying, see, better go take care of your toys because this is how they feel. So what is the process like for you, like opposed to you acting and being in front of the camera? Was it difficult for you to be in, because what is it, like in a room by yourself?
1: You're in a booth and then you have the director, you know, and producers in a separate room, and you're just going back and forth, dropping, you know, telling jokes and figuring out who the character is. But I, you know, just being a hippo and all, for 6 months, I went to Africa to live amongst the hippos, so they accepted
0: me. But how do you prepare? Like, is there a way to prepare?
3: Like, it was a real hippo.
0: That is hilarious.
1: It was like mad secretive. So you go in, and then that's when you see the script and all that.
0: So you didn't even know what you were going to be.
1: But the beauty of voiceover is you could, let's say you do a few scenes, and then, now we found, you know, who this character is, so you can go back and get all that stuff.
3: Listen, man, y'all know what's happening. Craig Robinson in the studio. Toy Story 5, we're talking all about that and more. Don't move. More with Craig when we come back.
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0: 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All right, y'all, we in the building, man. L'Oreal, Kyle Santillan, Alton Walker, Craig Robinson.
1: Yes, he is. He's still here. Okay, give me a chance to redeem myself. We need a duet. Pick a good song now.
2: What about Luther?
1: Oh, I could do Luther. Let's go. Luther or Stevie, I got it.
2: A chance to cheer. No.
1: Even if there's no one sitting there. But that was your part. And a house is not a home when there's no one there. Wow. To hold you tight.
2: And no one there.
1: You can kiss. Good night.
2: Good morning. Good evening. Good afternoon. Hello. Goodbye, baby.
0: Let's take a pause right there. When we come back, we got so much more to talk about. You don't want to miss any of this. Craig Robinson, Toy Story 5, and so much more. We're talking all about it right here on The Morning Hustle Show.
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4: Morning Hustle Show. L'Oreal, Kyle Santilli, and Alton Walker here. And yep. Yesterday, a fourth member of the show is here. Mr. Craig Robinson is in.
17: Yeah. It's my music teacher, y'all. My music teacher is here.
18: Yeah, I taught kindergarten through eighth grade music.
17: That's so Chicago, crazy. Yeah. So, like, okay, you teaching the kids, was they as bad as they are now?
18: You know, yeah. I noticed that. I guess about the end of third grade, fourth grade is like when some of them like turn, you know, because I actually saw kids who were like, you know, super sweet kids turn into like trying to impress their, you know, classmates and be bad. And so it was interesting. But I had a pretty good time. I had some great students. I did have one class who had a security guard and a teacher with them all day until they came to music class.
4: Until they came to music.
18: Yeah, so that was rough. But that's where I figured out that if we just like roasted each other, we could get through the class.
17: So that's how you got along.
18: I would be roasting the heck out of them.
17: No, that's hilarious. So you didn't have to kick anybody out because you had the jokes.
18: No. We had fun after a while. Once I figured them out, so I get a roast joke in, and he'd be like, okay, now Beethoven.
4: So when was it that you knew that you were done in the classroom and you were going to do what you do now full time?
18: I went to Montreal and I did the Montreal Comedy Festival, and then I got a development deal to work with this company, and so they gave you a bunch of cash. Mm. And then it was that point where, you know, I was like, "Dad, is this enough to leave this?" And I would like question me, how much would it take you to leave teaching? And they would say under the number I had. So I guess I'm ready.
17: And it's time to go.
18: And I shout out to my principal, Principal Turner. I was so nervous about, because I wanted to go to LA for pilot season, and I was so nervous about telling him. And one day, out the blue, like God sent him. He was like, "Look, I know you're gonna need some time off, so just let me know when you want to go." And I almost cried right there.
4: Yeah, it lined up.
18: And once I went out there, that was it.
17: I came back to
18: finish out the year, and then I was gone.
19: Yeah. Have you thought about really getting into music? Because I feel like y'all need to do like an album. You, Jamie Foxx.
18: Uh-huh. Well, Jamie's done his.
19: I
18: do have some stuff. You know, I have a band, the Nasty Delicious.
19: Right. I've seen that.
4: Nasty Delicious.
18: We definitely are laying some stuff down.
17: Yeah.
19: So an album coming out?
18: Yeah, man. So make sure y'all.
17: I love that.
4: Yeah, that's what's up.
19: It's going good.
18: Well, we got a single ready to come out, but, you know, we got to figure out the album.
17: And you know what's even doper? Michelle Obama is your sister. Just kidding.
18: Right.
17: So you share a name with her brother.
18: His name is Craig Robinson. And I've gotten some confusion there. One time I was dating a girl, and she called me up crying. She was like, "Who is Kelly Robinson?" And I was like, "Who?" She was like, "Kelly Robinson." And apparently, Craig Robinson, Michelle Obama's brother, had like divorced one lady and remarried, and then. But she was looking at an article, and they had his facts, but my picture.
17: Oh, no.
18: She's like, "I'm dating the whole divorce remarried man."
17: I'm not gonna lie, because when I was doing some research, and I was like, I didn't know he was Michelle Obama's brother, and I kept reading. I'm like,
18: she went to Whitney Young, which is where I went to high school.
17: That's so crazy.
4: Did y'all ever talk about that? Confusion? Did you ever have a conversation?
18: We never had any conversation, but he did send a shout out video. I was on the Today Show one time. He sent a video. It was real cool.
17: There's no way you shouldn't be on the podcast. They definitely have to invite
18: invited.
17: You on.
18: I was invited.
17: And what happened?
18: I sent a message
17: too many Craigs in one room?
18: To him. And he hasn't got back to me.
17: Oh, how dare he?
18: Hey, he might have got lost in the shuffle.
4: That's your namesake, man. How you gonna forget, man? That's crazy.
17: Now, because I was watching some of your old footage from Def Comedy Jam. You remember those days and like how that process was?
18: Absolutely.
17: Yeah, so was it fun as it looked to us on TV?
18: It was, you know, for that I was... my nerves were going crazy.
17: Really?
18: So because, you know, if you notice, like, I had that reverse energy. It was like deadpan.
17: I love
18: Def Comedy Jam, so big and in your face. So I didn't know how people were going to respond to it. So I was so, you know, grateful when it came out.
4: We do want everybody to go check out this movie, though, man. It's a great movie. Fifth movie in the franchise. You got a chance to bring in a new character. You did your thing with it.
18: Thank you.
4: And congratulations to you, bro.
18: Thank you very much.
4: You know, now you got to come back when Toy Story 6 or Pineapple Express 2.
17: Yeah.
4: You know what I'm saying?
18: I appreciate that.
4: No doubt, man. Craig Robinson hanging out with us on the Morning Hustle Show.
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0: 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Brynn again.
1: Yes.
0: Representing out of Greenville, huh?
1: Yes, I am.
0: Okay, okay. How you feel like you're going to do in this $1,000 cash grab?
1: Yes, yes.
2: No, that was a question.
1: What? Can you repeat it one more time?
0: How do you feel you're going to do? How confident are you that you can win this $1,000?
1: Very confident.
0: Okay.
2: What's your name?
1: It's still early.
2: Yes.
1: Give me a minute.
0: That's all right. Are you in Greenville, South Carolina or North Carolina?
3: Yes.
1: South Carolina.
0: Yeah. Okay.
1: All right. Why y'all laughing?
0: Yes, you are hilarious. That's why.
3: She ready.
0: When we come right back, Brandon is going to shoot a shot at that $1,000 cash grab up next.
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16: Columbus, what's going on? It's Nails from the Midday Kickback. Let's check out that commute.
17: 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In Columbus area traffic this hour, we have an accident on 70 East Side. Westbound east of 158, the accident is blocking the left lane. And westbound stop and go from 79 because of that. Elsewhere in Marysville, there's an injury accident on 33 eastbound after Northwest Parkway. It's stop and go from 245 because of that. On 33 east at Scott's Lawn, got an accident on the right side of the road. It's blocking the right lane, in fact. And on 161 east between Hamilton and Beach, it's stop and go. On 670 east between Neal Avenue and 71, it's stop and go there from an earlier accident. 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

Country old, got it out the mud, 6-1-0, thug old. 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Hit her, making them play, stacking that pay. Buy me whatever I want, oh. Hit her, 3-pointers on the chain, fresh new J's.

I be in my section, he be in his. 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He Mr. Get It Done, I'm Mrs. One of One. Fall in love every time we link. He got me sprung.com. 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I ain't in your business and you ain't in mine. Yeah, we both outside.

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3: Question.
2: 60 seconds.
4: Time for that $1,000 cash grab. Brandon is on the line right now representing that.
5: Yeah.
4: You ready for the game?
6: Yes, ready for the game.
4: All right. Are you ready for the money?
6: Yes.
7: I know you had a brand before, but you now have a brand again. No.
4: That was a good try.
5: Boo.
4: All right, here's the deal. You got 60 seconds to answer 10 questions. For every correct answer, you'll get $10. Get all 10 right, you win $1,000. If you don't know an answer, you can say pass. We'll come back to that question as long as we have time. And make sure the answer you give is the one that you want, because our judges, Big Med, do not play about that, okay?
6: Okay.
4: All right, cool. We want to hook you up with a free answer. L'Oreal, what you got for her?
5: You got to write this one down, sister. Okay?
7: Oh, okay. Man.
5: Okay, this one is Addis Ababa. That's not funny. Addis Ababa.
6: What is this?
5: I told you, write it down.
4: That's what you got to figure out.
7: What you going to put this to?
5: Addis Ababa. This is the judge's fault. I just want to make that clear.
4: Yeah, you got that.
5: I got to give her this because that ain't right.
4: That ain't right.
5: Because I know that ain't right.
4: Why is that even on here?
5: Why?
4: Right. All right, Brandon. Get
5: somebody
4: you ready?
5: Right now is like, what y'all laughing at? That's weird. That's my stomping ground.
6: I'm sorry. I have no idea.
4: All right,
5: okay,
4: don't worry about
5: it.
4: When the time comes, it'll click in for you, I'm sure.
7: Hopefully.
6: Okay. Right,
4: are you ready to go?
5: Let's hear you say it.
6: Addis Ababa.
4: Yeah, that's close enough.
5: That's close enough. We'll take it. We'll take it.
4: 60 seconds on the clock. You ready?
6: Yes.
4: The clock begins in 3, 2, 1. Here we go. What is 9 times 6?
6: 54.
4: Spell the word entrepreneur.
6: E-N-T-R-E-P-R-E-N-E-U-R.
4: Who was the first African American to win the Nobel Peace Prize? Was it Martin Luther King, Ralph Bunche, or Barack Obama?
6: Give me one second.
7: Just pass. Pass and come back 60. To it.
6: Albert Luttrell.
4: Who was the Empress of Seoul known for midnight train to Georgia?
5: Shush.
4: The midnight train.
6: Aretha Franklin.
4: What is the name of the gas that plants breathe in?
5: Get out.
6: Carbon monoxide.
4: Which R&B singer is known as the Princess of R&B and died in a plane crash in 2001?
6: Aaliyah.
4: How many stripes are on the American flag?
6: 13.
4: What is the capital of Ethiopia?
7: Come on.
4: Time!
6: Oh! Oh! Ababa.
4: Damn, I was holding on for you.
6: Ababa.
5: No.
4: Ran out of time.
7: Wait a minute.
4: This is crazy.
5: Okay. Well, you didn't do terrible, but you didn't. But some people say you did. Okay.
4: Wait a minute. Hold
5: now,
4: on.
5: Here's where I don't know where you. Maybe because you was Googling over there.
4: Somebody was helping in the back.
5: Yeah, but who was the first African American to win the Nobel Peace Prize? And that answer was Ralph Bunche.
6: Oh, I couldn't even hear that one. I couldn't even hear that one come through.
7: Who did you say? Who did
5: you
7: say? You
5: picked somebody named Arnold.
4: I don't know what you said.
5: The first African.
4: Oh.
5: So you found the first African, but not the first. The first African American is Ralph Bunche. Okay. So who is the Empress of Soul known for the song "Midnight Train to Georgia"? Gladys Knight. Aretha Franklin is R-E-S-P-E-C-T.
4: I ain't gonna lie, though. That was a good guess. Aretha was a good guess.
6: I tried.
5: You
6: I
5: did
6: was
5: try.
6: Trying to get in the 60 seconds.
5: You did try.
6: Give me any other question to get this.
5: Okay.
4: No, not any other question.
5: Yeah.
7: Well, no question dealing with.
5: Yeah, got it. Okay. Well, what is the name of the gas that plants breathe in? Carbon dioxide. You said carbon monoxide.
7: Mm-hmm.
5: Two different things.
6: Right.
4: Damn.
5: All right.
4: Disappointed.
5: Now, this one I gave you, but you didn't care. What is the capital of Ethiopia? Addis Ababa.
6: I did. I said Addis Ababa.
5: Yeah, 10 minutes after right. We were done with your talk. Sure did. Okay. Everything else you got right. Man. 1, 2, 3, 4, $40.
4: $40. There you go.
7: You tried.
6: All right. Yay.
4: Yeah.
7: Where you from again?
6: I'm from Greenville, South Carolina.
7: Oh, gotcha. Yeah. Okay.
4: All right. Well, I'll tell you what. Congratulations to you. $40 is yours, man. And you were a fun contestant today.
7: Yeah,
5: yes, you were.
4: So we appreciate you playing with us. Thank you for that. If anybody out there feels like they could do better, you know what to do. Text the word cash to 71007. You'll be up next on a $1,000 cash grab.

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2: That's right. 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
0: All right, y'all. Coming up, the lowdown is on the way. What are we talking about, L'Oreal?
2: Looks like this person hasn't had a good nut in a minute.
0: All right. Okay.
2: What, that's the name of coconut water. Didn't y'all know that? That's right. Tom Brady's.
0: Okay. All right.
2: Whatever. We'll talk all about it coming up in a lowdown.
0: Yeah, 10 minutes away. We're going to get canceled.
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6: 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On 70 East Side, westbound east of 158, watch for an accident that is blocking your left lane. Westbound drivers are stop and go from 37, then westbound before Livingston. There's a crash. It's stop and go from James Road. On 33 eastbound, west of US 42 in Plain City, you'll find an accident that is blocking the right lane. It's stop and go from Scott's Lawn. On 33 eastbound after Northwest Parkway, there's an injury accident causing delays there. 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
9: 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It's the

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1: On the Morning Hustle.
2: Well, let's find out if we're about to lose our jobs. Are we going to get canceled or not? Let's find out.
3: Why are we going to get canceled?
2: I don't know what you're about to say.
3: You got to relax, okay? Please relax. And speaking of relaxing, this thing is happening all over the internet, and it's making people relax. Let's see how you feel about it. Now, I'm pretty sure y'all go online shopping, even something simple as Amazon, right? So now they have a solution. They have a rise in dopamine sites. Now, basically what it is fake shopping. So you put things in the cart and you check out, and it kind of helps you and stops you from impulse shopping because it's not real. Like, you're not really checking out of anything. So there's been times where, like, the other day I ordered some clothes. Shout out to Akira. I like this site. So I went on Akira, ordered some clothes, and I forgot about them. Like, I never looked at the shipping or anything. And then I got a package to my door, and I was like, oh, I forgot I ordered these clothes. So some people don't really go through the process of seeing when it comes in, this and that. So you feel like you genuinely ordered something you needed. Is this something? This is not
2: this
3: something.
2: This is an addiction.
4: Yeah, that's if this you sounds, do that, you got issues.
3: This is actually like a tool to break the toxic addiction.
2: Yeah, the fact that y'all even go through all of this, y'all might as well be alcoholics or drug addicts the way y'all handle in these shopping sites.
5: Yeah, he went pretty far with that.
3: I think he went way too far. Because clearly we know it. that this is a thing that people deal with. Think about your feed, right? You'll say something like, oh, yeah, I wanted that new camera. And next thing you know, in your Instagram feed, the new camera keeps coming up over and over. And a lot of people would just go on and buy it. So to stop from that impulsive shopping, I think this is genius.
2: It's rehab.
3: Okay, now, he always got to ruin something, okay? Speaking of rehab, it looks like Chris Tucker has taken himself into rehab. So he did a stand-up at the Wynn in Vegas, and basically he admitted that he has been celibate for 3 years. Now, he is admitting that he's trying to get married. He wants to be in love and, like, real love, so he's going to take his time. What's the longest you've ever gone without having sex?
5: I mean, I don't know.
3: Think about the Knicks, right?
4: It works, though.
3: The owner of the Knicks told them to hold out for 10 weeks and they will win. Yeah. They won.
2: I went from 0 years old to 16 years old.
3: Right. Kyle, you never stopped having sex. That is that. No, now you try to do your own job. I hate him.
4: Mayweather said it worked. Mayweather does it. He don't have sex before he
3: box. Most athletes, a lot of boxers. So, even Clarissa Shields was talking about that.
4: I'm thinking about to go celibate for a couple
3: years.
4: So you
3: never went a stretch without having sex?
4: I mean, I stretch.
3: Oh, that's crazy.
4: No, I went like
3: 2 years without having
4: sex. No, I never went 2 years, no.
2: No, that sounds like you did that on purpose.
3: You don't believe me? Oh,
2: I believe you. I'm just saying, like, that sounds like
4: that's something you
2: did by choice.
4: Yeah.
3: Okay, it was 1 year. It was one, though, for sure. Okay. Yeah. Well, listen to this. JetBlue has some explaining to do, okay? Apparently, there was a rat on board. Now, a woman in first class reached up above to put her stuff up, and a rat came running past. Now, JetBlue ain't do nothing but apologize to this woman and say, you know, sometimes that's how it happens when it's parked out there. These rodents, they get up in it. No! What would you do if you're in the first class and all JetBlue had for you was an apology over a rat?
2: First of all, don't matter if it's first class or not. Get this rat off the damn plane. First class ain't got nothing to do with it.
3: So you're okay with just removing the rat? I want at least a lifetime supply of...
2: Lifetime.
4: I blame New York.
3: What New York had to... This wasn't in New York.
4: Yeah, he was trying to get back to New York because he missed
2: it. How you know the rat from New York?
3: He missed the parade.
4: He tried to get back to the United
3: from New York. I'm L'Oreal. That's the lowdown. You ain't right.
2: Check
3: you can
2: idea.
3: Follow me at Starring L'Oreal, L-O-R-E-L, or I'm on a Hustle Show.
2: Man, stick around. We're going to help a hustler. 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Don't move.
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0: 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All right, Mona Hustle's in the building. Listen, man, we're going to try to help a hustler up next. Lo, what are we looking like?
1: Well, it looks like Latavia, she's saying that her family is in a serious financial bind. Now, she did what she felt she had to do in order to keep them afloat. Now, here's the problem. Her fiance is saying that she crossed the line that he is not able to get past. This is going to be crazy. We definitely have to impact this.
0: This better not be an OnlyFans. Oh, my God.
1: Isn't that serious?
0: Oh, we're about to find out. Okay, stick around. We're helping a hustler coming up next.
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8: 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Authorities say 31-year-old Mohammed Ismail was last seen Saturday at Cooper Road and Corporate Exchange Drive. The Columbus Zoo and Aquarium is announcing the name of the park's newest Maasai giraffe. Zoo officials say the male calf that was born in March is now known as Jasper. I'm Rosie Rivera on Power 107.5.
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0: 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Rise and grind.
1: Got an issue? Well, L'Oreal and Kyle are going to give you some sound advice. It's time to help a hustler on A Morning Hustle.

0: I'm pretty sure the Help a Hustler situation, they probably should text Cash.
1: Yeah, that's right. Instead of doing what she did, apparently, it's pretty bad.
0: But we don't even know what she did yet.
1: I can't wait to hear it. Yo, big man, what's going on with the letter?
2: So Latavia said, me and my fiance are in a serious financial bind, and we could lose our home if we don't come up with money soon. I've been home with our child because that's what we agreed on. But after he got into a bad accident, he hasn't been able to work. His sister runs private stripping parties and suggested I bartend at one. I knew he wasn't comfortable.
0: Okay, get out of here. I'm done with the story.
2: I knew he wasn't comfortable, but we needed the money, and I told him I would only be bartending in a revealing outfit. At the party, the money was flowing, and I made a decision in the moment to strip too.
0: Oh, I came.
1: Here we go. Wait. Here we go.
2: I came home with almost $2,000, and now he feels like I crossed the line.
1: Yeah. Stop
0: that line. How naked did she get?
2: I understand why he's upset, but I also feel like I did what I had to do. Now he says he can't stay with me if I keep stripping. But we still need the money.
1: Damn.
0: She had to use what she got to get what she wants.
2: I don't want to lose my relationship, but I also don't want to lose our home. Am I wrong for doing what I had to do to keep us afloat? Or is he wrong for judging me when I'm the one who's trying to help us survive?
0: God. Right, that's a good woman right there. She sacrificed her own body.
1: Yeah, right. She's good at taking her clothes off. That's what she's good at.
3: That's his fault.
0: That's a big jump. From like bartending to now, I'm like stripping at the
1: exactly.
3: Man. She saw that money being spent on them girls, man. She's like, let me try this, man. But that's his fault.
1: Why is it his fault?
3: Because he should have said no in the first place.
1: But he thought she was only bartending.
3: No, I don't trust no woman. No woman of mine is getting around strippers or helping them out, nothing like that, because it's going to be tempting.
1: I don't, you know what?
0: It is his fault. I'm with Alton.
1: Hell no, it ain't his fault. I mean, she should have stuck her ass behind the bar and stayed behind the bar. That was what they agreed on.
0: I'm with Alton. It's his fault because if he would have just got another job, she wouldn't have had to take these low means.
1: She said he had an accident. He can't work right now.
2: He can't work right now.
0: Okay, that's not my problem. You better bring your broke arm to work.
1: Damn. All right. Hustlers.
3: He should have never agreed to it. That's all I'm saying. He should have never agreed to that.
1: He didn't agree to that, though. That's not what he agreed to.
3: But you put her in that situation, y'all desperate.
1: He didn't. He put her behind the bar.
2: Lo said roll your ass into work in a wheelchair.
0: Make that clear. Like, it's not easy to just go get another house, and this is on their credit, everything. It'll mess everything up. So she had to do what she had to do. At least she didn't sleep with anyone.
1: Yeah.
3: We hope she did.
1: 866-487-8538. Hustlers, how do you feel? Is Latavia right or wrong about what she did? Is the husband to blame? Did she take it too far? What are your thoughts, man? The phone lines are open right now. Hit us up.
4: It's the morning hustle.
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0: How you feeling?
1: I'm feeling good.
0: You sound like a winner. I feel like we might got a winner today, yo.
1: I mean, we can only hope.
0: Okay.
2: Yeah, she just lost hope right there.
3: It did sound a little somber. Yeah. What happened?
0: Well, we're going to give you a few minutes to get your confidence back up, okay? Cash Grab is up next.
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17: Columbus, what's going on? 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
19: 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In Columbus area traffic, East Cook Road is closed between Mays and Carl for construction for waterline installation. Right now, we're seeing delays on 670 westbound. Right before Cleveland Avenue, there is an accident blocking the left lane at Stop and Go from Leonard Avenue on 33 eastbound west of US 42. There's an accident there that is blocking the right lane. It is slow right now on 70 east side westbound between the Fairfield-Franklin County line and 270. Westbound is also a slow commute right now as you make the drive between 33 and Livingston Avenue. If you are traveling through Gahanna on Morrison Road at Westbourne, there's also an accident there. When traffic slows you down, pain can make the ride feel even longer. With just one pill, Aleve provides up to 12 hours of pain relief so you can put pain in the rear view. Use as directed. 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
4: Yes, sir.
3: All right. Today, representing out of Kennesaw, Georgia, we got Kayla on the line. Good morning, Kayla.
5: Good morning.
6: Kayla.
4: Kayla. What did Tennessee?
5: What's in Tennessee?
4: I said, what did Tennessee?
6: Don't listen to him.
4: What Kennesaw?
5: Yeah, don't start.
3: Oh, my God.
4: What Kennesaw? Come on. Right. Come on, L'Oreal. What Kennesaw?
6: No, it's getting pretty bad out there.
4: What did Tennessee with Kennesaw?
6: I don't get
3: Kayla,
6: it.
3: Kayla, don't worry about that. Let's focus on the task at hand, okay?
6: I see. I just said it's getting bad. She said horrible.
4: It's all right.
3: Let me go ahead and give you the rules. We are. Here's the deal. You got 60 seconds to answer 10 questions. For every correct answer, I'll give you $10. Get all 10 right, you get $1,000. If you don't know an answer, we'll come back to it as long as we have time left on the clock. But make sure the answer you give is the one that you want, because we have to go with your first answer. And our judges, Big Mad, don't play about that, okay?
5: Got it.
3: Now, we want to hook you up. L'Oreal's got a free answer for you.
6: And that answer is going to be 48.
5: Another 48. Okay.
6: Yeah.
3: Ooh. All right, you got it?
5: Got it.
3: Is your confidence back up?
5: It's here.
6: This sounds
4: she ain't
6: catch.
4: Like my joke, so I hope she don't win.
6: Oh, wow.
3: Don't do that to her. All right. I got 60 seconds on the clock. When you're ready, say, I'm ready, Kyle.
5: I'm ready, Kyle.
3: The clock begins at 3, 2, 1. Here we go. What is 15 times 4?
5: 15 times what? Pass.
3: Spell the word always.
5: A-L-W-A-Y-S.
3: How many pennies equal one standard U.S. dime? 5, 10, or 20?
5: A dime?
3: Yes.
5: 10.
3: Janet Jackson is the younger sister of which famous musical family group?
5: The Jackson 5.
3: What is the capital city of the state of Indiana?
5: Pass.
3: Which of these instruments belong to the woodwind family? A flute, a violin, or a drum?
5: Repeat it, sorry.
3: Which of these instruments belongs to the woodwind family? A flute, a violin, or a drum?
5: Flute.
3: Solve this math problem. What is 16 times 3?
5: 48.
3: Which legendary blind artist sang the classic hit song, Georgia on My Mind?
5: Stevie Wonder.
3: Which season comes directly after fall? Spring, summer, or winter?
5: Winter.
3: What do you call a baby bear?
5: Cub.
3: What is 15 times 4?
5: 60.
3: What's the capital city time?
6: I was about to say, she had a lot of time. But you know what it is?
3: I didn't give her that extra
6: No, it's because she's been running through that.
4: Oh, she's been running through that. Yeah.
6: Yeah.
4: She said,
5: I was trying.
6: Ooh. Okay, now, you did really well, but you didn't get $1,000. So what is the capital city of Indiana? You're going to kick yourself. Indianapolis. Yeah.
3: Yep.
6: Show is. Okay. Now, you being from Georgia... This is a little hurtful. Georgia on my mind. Ray Charles. We would have even taken
4: Jamie Foxx.
6: Jamie Foxx. Right.
5: I heard blind and I just.
7: Yeah, I know.
6: And you know what? Big Med set you up to hear blind and think Stevie.
5: Yeah.
6: But you know, everything else you got right, okay?
4: Yeah.
6: 8 right, that's 2 wrong, that's $80. That's not bad.
4: Yeah,
6: you did really, really well.
4: Didn't win $1,000.
6: It's Alton's fault that you didn't get the 1,000.
4: Yeah, because you didn't like my joke. If you would have laughed at my joke, you would have won $1,000.
6: That's not true.
3: That is hilarious. $80 is yours today, babe.
5: Thank you so much.
3: Now, how do you feel about the cash grab now that you've gone through it?
5: I mean, my daughter and I listen to it every morning, and we're always shooting off the answers. But when you're on it, that time, you just get so nervous.
3: That's right. All right, well, you still did good. $80 is yours. For everybody else that feels like they can do even better, you know what to do. Text the word cash to 71007. You could be up next with us right here on The Morning Hustle.
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2: 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L'Oreal, Kyle, Santilli, and Alton Walker here. And stick around. The lowdown's coming up next.
1: 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Mm-hmm. So guess what? We dedicated the lowdown to you. Aww. We're going to be talking all about parenting, gentle or otherwise, coming up in the lowdown.
2: All right, stick around. 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
3: 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You'll find some accidents and delays. We had a disabled vehicle on 161 East at 62 in Johnstown. That is clear. Right now, we're seeing stop and go traffic through Marysville on 33 eastbound between 36 and 42. It's stop and go from the earlier accident in the area. In Gahanna on Morrison Road at Westbourne, there is an accident there. On 670 East before 5th, construction blocks the right lane. It's slow from 71. 670 West is slow between Leonard Avenue and Cleveland Avenue. 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
17: Parenting lessons from your favorite celebrities.
18: That's right. And I mean, we're going to focus on Father's Day, courtesy of yesterday being Father's Day.
17: Yeah.
18: And it looks like we want to wish everybody a happy Father's Day, except for Tom Brady.
17: Uh-oh.
18: Okay, Giselle, she took to social media and she wished a happy Father's Day to her dad, to her new baby dad, aka her new husband. And after 16 years, she didn't see Tom Brady fit. Could you imagine the whole internet is talking about it? That's very embarrassing. And I know he probably wasn't happy about that. Now, I was happy about the way that Wiz decided to parent his son. Okay, now his son called him because he was going through something at school, and Wiz gave some solid advice.
19: I feel you, and that's not always a reason to fight. Sometimes people are going to talk, and sometimes y'all going to go back and forth, but that don't mean you got to use your hands, all right? Well, thank you for calling me and letting me know, but I really don't want you to be getting into no rumbles like that. It could go so many different types of ways.
20: All right, I love you.
19: All right, I love you too, kid.
18: So he backed him out of a fight. This was after a kid decided to say some pretty mean things about his mom. And this is exactly why you gotta watch the choices that you make in public, okay, when you have a child, especially. Mm. I can imagine. What do you think they said about Amber Rose?
21: Your mom's a hoe. When's his next slut parade?
22: Oh,
21: all
22: man,
21: that.
22: Yeah.
18: Oh, my God.
21: Wow.
18: Oh.

0: You know kids are mean, and we've seen what Amber has put out publicly. You know what I mean?
1: That's very true. But I know who else got put out there publicly, and now there's a lot of debate. They're calling her Pink Face on the internet. She's a three-year-old that's taken the net by storm. She's Blueface's daughter. And not only is she disrespectful to him, but apparently now the grandmother. Clarissa usually is out there trying to go head-to-head with Tokyo Toni and so on and so forth. Well, it looks like she was no match for this three-year-old.
2: Get your ass over here. You don't do that to me. Do you understand me?
3: Oh my God.
2: You don't do that to me.
3: Yes, I'm
4: doing this.
5: I think you should say sorry.
4: No, I think she's sorry.
5: Why? You hurt Thomas Ford. Not her.
4: I don't say sorry, nothing.
1: She even told her to get out of her house after she swung on her grandmother. Please, I used to love my nana passed away, man. I wish I would have had more time with my nana. These kids are disrespectful, three or not. Like, Blueface is defending the little girl, saying that his mother should have never little patted her butt. But I think she lucky she only got a pat on the butt.
0: Right.
3: Oh, man, I hate this little girl. And I shouldn't.
1: Say that about no kid.
3: I know I shouldn't say that, but I don't like the little girl. And it's, I know that's my human. I'm human. but them putting this little girl out there makes you not like the little girl no
0: but
3: more.
0: But that's a, you
1: that
0: gotta blame.
1: That little girl is bad.
0: But you gotta blame stuff like that on the parents.
1: She needs more discipline, and Blueface is trying to give less. He needs to take this child to Brandon Marshall, okay? A former NFL player. He is under some scrutiny because of a video he posted online.
6: You're walking, run. Discipline correction is good. Even 2 a.m, we run. But I'm training you up to be a warrior. I'm training you to be a leader, to serve. 2 a.m, let's go, faster. I'm driving 3 miles per hour. You should be going at 8 or 9 miles per hour right now, go.
1: His 12-year-old son had to get busy in the middle of the night, and it didn't seem like he was giving him like a practice run. This was more like you did something earlier and now you're in trouble.
0: Mm-hmm.
1: Okay. Some people are saying he went too hard on him 2 a.m. I say it's summertime. Get your ass out there and run.
3: I don't mind it, but you don't have to record it. That's what I'm saying. Don't record it because you have issues like Wiz Khalifa child. You know what I'm saying? You're going to go to school.
1: Yeah, but you want to record the championships, because especially if he's training to be an athlete. This is the hard thing that you got to do. This is the Mamba mentality I was talking about with Kobe Bryant. This is how he did. I remember my godfather used to do this to us, and I didn't even want to play basketball. He like, you not coming back in the car until y'all get 20 free throws in a row. And I'm like, wait, what? I'm not Shaq can't do it either. That was a bad example. I'm L'Oreal. That's the lowdown. You can follow me at Starring L'Oreal, L-O-R-E-L, or Mona Hustle Show. You can follow me at Starring L'Oreal, L-O-R-E-L, or Mona Hustle Show.
0: All right, stick around, man. We're going to help a hustler when we come back. She wants to know, did she go too far by stripping at a party, and now her husband is upset about it? Did she go too far?
1: Feel the vibe with the morning hustle.

0: Mona Hustle in the building, baby. It's L'Oreal, Kyle Santilli, and Alton Walker.
1: And yes, the Knicks are still the champions, just in case you were wondering. Wow. But, you know you want to be down with the gang. 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
0: All right, listen, man, we're trying to help out a hustler named Latavia. Her and her husband going through some financial issues. Oh, she's so worried about losing the house that she had to go take all her clothes off. And now she's wondering if
1: okay,
0: she went
1: too
0: far.
1: Okay, hold on a second. Let's not act like losing your house is a small thing. Let's start there. She probably didn't have to get all the way naked.
0: Yeah. But exactly.
1: Why didn't she just stick to bartending again? I forgot.
0: So basically, she was trying to get some extra money. Her husband and her agreed that she would go to this party where there were strippers, but she would only bartend to get a couple of dollars.
1: Yeah, but I'm saying, I get that. But I'm like, you was getting money bartending. Like, how did you cross the line?
2: Not enough.
0: Exactly. All right, when we come back, we're going to take your calls on whether or not she went too far by taking off her clothes. 866-HUSTLE-8, 866-487-8538. It's the Morning Hustle.
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2: First and foremost, I do really quickly want to give a big shout out to Angie Ange, our sister, who just won two more Emmys to add to the other two she already has.
1: Come on, Angie Ange.
2: Okay, so if you want to be rich like Angie Ange, text CASH, C-A-S-H, to 71007. 10 questions, 60 seconds. Get them all right. You could buy your own Emmy. It won't be real, but whatever.
1: Exactly. I know who wants to be rich. That's Latavia. Maybe she wouldn't have found herself in this situation on Help a Hustler today, yes?
2: Absolutely not. Well, apparently her and her fiance have been going through a financial bind. They finna lose their house, y'all. Her fiance cannot work, so she decided to pick up the slack, and she took a bartending gig that went a little too far because then she ended up taking her clothes off as well. Because, you know, there were strippers there, and she became one of the strippers. But she had to do what she had to do to make ends meet.
3: I tell you, boy.
4: He had to do what he had to do.
3: Right, man. He should have never agreed for her to go out there. He already knew his
1: wife. She should have stuck to the agreement.
3: He knew his fiance was a freak, and he know he shouldn't have did it.
2: He should be thanking her, okay? She sacrificed herself so that they could have a roof over their
3: head. Herself is crazy.
1: 866-HUSTLE-8, 866-487-8538. Let's go to the phone lines and see what you think about the situation. Did Latavia take it too far? Who's this? Where you calling from?
5: This is Megan. Calling from Sunny Isles. I am a professional veteran.
1: A professional.
5: Homeboy just needs to be, yes, a professional veteran.
2: Okay.
5: AKA princess. I am retired, but I went from a cocktail waitress to a dancer. When you see the difference in the money and you're in trouble, I was a single mom. So I had to get it how I live. Mm-hmm. He needs to just be thankful she's just showing the pink and she ain't jumped to escorting.
1: Mm-hmm.
5: Let her get that paper. Let her get y'all out of trouble because you in an accident. You can't do stuff anyways. So quit your bitching. Mm-hmm. Let her leave, y'all.
1: Damn, oh, Megan. Shoot. But that ain't what they agreed on.
2: Well, he could just call it top dog law.
5: I understand that. But you going to take $200 a night or $2,000 a night and get out that faster.
1: Mm-hmm. All right, poor veteran. What did you call
5: it? You're either a hustler or a worker. She's a hustler.
1: What did you say you were? A poor what?
5: I am a professional retired.
2: I love it.
1: Thank you, Megan.
2: I'm here for that title.
1: Appreciate you.
2: That title is everything.
3: All women want to be strippers anyway. I don't know.
2: Okay, now that's not true.
1: I have read that. I did read that somewhere.
2: Oh, really? LaShonda wanted to be a stripper as well, Kyle?
1: She never read that book. 866-HUSTLE-8. 866-487-8538. 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
1: Listen, man, we're trying to help out a hustler today named Latavia. Her and her husband need some money. They're worried about losing the house. He can't work because of an accident. They agreed for her to go bartend at a party where there were strippers. But when she got there, she got caught up in the moment, ended up stripping herself to get some extra money. And now her husband is upset because that ain't what they agreed on. She said he's tripping because she's bringing home some money. What do you say?
2: Is this the same Latavia from Destiny's Child?
3: No,
1: it could be.
2: Okay.
1: No. Could be.
2: She's a hard up on time. She ain't seen a perform in a minute. This might be a new performance.
1: Hustlers, what do you say about this, man? 866-HUSTLE-8, 866-487-8538. Good morning. James is on the line. What you got?
4: They can go to their mortgage company and apply for a temporary hardship.
1: There you go.
4: Sometimes the mortgage company will temporarily stop requesting payment.
1: That's right. That's a responsible way to handle the situation.
3: That ain't the hardship she wants.
2: I'm not mad at that, but does that fix what she already did?
3: That's not the hardship she wants.
1: Right.
3: She wants a different kind of hardship.
2: She didn't. Just because she stripped doesn't mean she wanted anything hard.
1: No, you can't strip and avoid the hardship. What you talking about?
3: That ship is hard for real. I know my ship will be.
1: Y'all really got a lot to say about this, man. 866-HUSTLE-8. 866-487-8538, man. 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
21: 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As you make the trip along 5th Avenue, east of 7th, there's an accident involving a vehicle that went into a ditch on 670 East before 5th. Construction blocks the right lane. We are seeing some delays. It's slow from 71. If you're on 71 north side, southbound at East Broad, there's a disabled vehicle on the right shoulder. In Marysville, there's a two-car crash with injuries on Industrial Parkway at Hillcrest. Expect to see some delays if you're headed that way. That will add some time to your drive. 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
1: All right, man, we've been talking about it. We've been trying to get your advice on it. Latavia has a situation. Her and her fiance were in a financial bind, didn't want to lose their house. He can't work because he got into a bad accident. They agreed that she would be going to this party where there were strippers, but she would only be a bartender to get a couple of extra dollars. Well, I guess she got caught up in the moment, because next thing you know, she out there stripping too. Now he's upset about it, and she feels like he is tripping.
2: She must have did this in her past. Ain't nobody just going to start stripping.
3: That's what I'm saying. He already knew.
1: You think so?
3: Yes, he knew, man. You she, just don't do that. I agree, Loria. You just don't start taking your clothes. Oh,
2: hell no.
3: Know what they doing.
1: He got every right to be mad, though, because even if that was the case, that wasn't the agreement. The agreement was you keep your ass back there and pour up these drinks.
2: Yeah. I'm surprised those strippers ain't beat her ass. Like, you wasn't working the first part of the day. How you picking up singles? Like, you crazy.
1: Man. Maybe she was already planning on being a stripper and only told
2: him. That's not more like it. Because, and, come on now.
1: Yeah.
2: This is crazy.
1: Damn, that's kind of even more devious when you think about it.
3: Yeah, he better
2: be careful.
3: He
2: needs to get a job.
1: He can't
3: work.
1: He had a bad accident.
3: He got a bad accident.
2: You can work when you... Listen, on Love Island, they got a girl that's missing a leg, and she won gold medals. This man can't figure it out because he had an accident. She need to dump him.
3: I tell you what, let him go strip. Hey, man, take your cripple ass out there and get the strip.
2: That's right.
3: How about that?
1: Hustlers, what do you...
3: See how she like it.
1: What do y'all say?
2: Women love to help men that ain't together.
1: 866-HUSTLE-8, 866-487-8538. Who is this? Where you calling from?
4: Yo, it's the Toothless Dog.
1: Toothless Dog?
2: Yeah.
1: OKC.
4: Oh, Lord.
1: What you got, bro?
4: She all that money, and she had to do what she had.
2: Come on now.
4: Me being a undercover stripper myself.
2: Ooh, I know that's right.
3: Toothless Dog, man. Come on, man.
2: Watch out now.
4: She saw that money, and I ain't mad at her. He was down, and that was quick money to pay the bills. And as my ex-stripper name would say, Chocolate Thunder, say she had to get that money.
1: All right, bro.
2: Ooh, I know that's right.
1: Thank you for checking in with us. Appreciate you, bro. Yo, good morning. Who's this? Where you calling from?
5: My name is Danielle. I'm from Detroit.
1: All right, what you want
2: to
1: say?
5: Okay, I was calling to say that I used to be a dancer, and my boyfriend now, he won't even let me go in the strip club.
1: Yeah,
5: so if it's hard times, he would never even tell me to do no shit like that.
1: Right.
3: Right.
5: I wouldn't be that tempted. And I also ain't about to sit around while we lose our grip. I can find something to do. She can't do nothing else. It's a lot of blame to go around.
1: All right, man. I hope they figure this out, man, because it looks like not only is she about to lose her house, you about to lose your man.
3: Yeah,
2: he about to lose his woman because she going to get a big money maker, and she going to be like, look, he going to say you ain't got to strip no more.
3: She bet not.
2: Even though she only did it one time.
3: She bet not. This man took care of this woman time.
1: That's right.
3: She bet not.
1: That's
3: she
1: right.
3: Bet
2: How
3: not
2: you know that?
3: He said it like she couldn't. She didn't have to work all this time.
1: That's right.
3: He was making all the money.
2: Yeah, but she didn't have to work hard. She was stripping on the side. She just
1: he just ain't no. All right, Hustlers, if you didn't get through on the phones, you know what to do. Shoot us a voice note on that Morning Hustle app. Let us know how you feel. We're keeping it moving. The lowdown's up next. Lo, what we got?
2: Well, it looks like Jay-Z, no matter what he does, he's still going to have a ton of haters, but he's proven them wrong with a little help from the queen, Beyonce. We'll talk all about it coming up in the lowdown.
1: That's on the way. Don't move.
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1: 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All right, Morning Hustle's here. The lowdown's up next. L'Oreal, what we doing?
2: Well, it looks like running to Bali is not the answer to Russell Simmons' prayers after all. I'll tell you what update just happened and why he may be in big trouble. Plus, Jay-Z got inches. We'll talk all about it coming up in the lowdown.
1: That's going down in 10 minutes.
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Hello, Columbus City Schools family. This is your superintendent, Dr. Angela Chapman. As we close another school year, I want to say thank you to our students for their hard work and the growth they showed throughout the year. 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
3: Looks like Jay and Beyonce are bouncing back on the hater.
4: That's right, because they got the audacity to talk about the jig is up. He up, all right. We talk all about that in just a second. First, is showing the internet better than showing the police? Well, that's what this woman thinks, okay? The ex of Geno Smith, the veteran NFL player, has gone viral after she posted this disturbing video.
5: Gino just beat my ass. That's why.
6: She came in here.
5: I came in there. I put seven down and I left. You ran outside and attacked me.
6: This is crazy.
5: You came outside and attacked me.
6: My family.
5: You, I don't give a about y'all.
4: And according to the woman, Kristen, she's saying that he beat her ass because he hates taking care of his special needs kid and can't be left alone with him because he'd rather watch sex online and play Call of Duty. Now, he was trying to cover up his face, but she was getting him on social media. She started screaming, running help, and then ran towards him, which I think you're supposed to run away when you're looking for help.
7: Yeah.
4: But I don't know. Some people are saying, like, she shouldn't have posted this on social media. And with that being said, I'm going to say I'd rather post it on social media than go to the police, because sometimes the police do not help you. You have so many instances where you've even seen these documentaries where these people are like, we gave them proof that this happened, but the police said that they needed to see it on video. So, I mean, it is what it is. I don't really feel like there's nothing wrong with her posting it up, but it looks like she's taking down her social media now. And some people are saying she wished him a happy Father's Day first.
3: Oh, well, that was nice.
4: After, yeah. I don't know. But Call of Duty, is that fun?
7: Man, Call of Duty is amazing. It is a good reason not to watch a child, man. You will forget about all
4: That's
7: your kids,
4: awful.
7: Man.
4: You'll well, let's talk game. About My Russell bad. Simmons.
7: Right. Was,
4: it looks like he is in Bali trying to dodge these lawsuits. But according to this particular judge, he said, oh, it's not going down. Okay, apparently the civil rape lawsuit back from 1997 is hanging over Russell Simmons' head. And after I read what they're saying he did, this man might have to go to jail, y'all. Mm. So they're saying that what he did with this executive was he made her have sex with him in a Manhattan apartment and then fired her and then forged a severance letter that said she agreed not to say anything about him, kind of like an NDA.
7: Mm-hmm.
4: And so what they're saying now is like, bro, like, first of all, that's not even a real signature. And they've proven that. And on top of that, they're saying, I don't care where the hell he lives. This

0: happened in Manhattan. He came to Manhattan to do it, and you could come to Manhattan to do this lawsuit. So it looks like he will be getting ordered to be to court. I mean, is this the first of many wins? Because there was a few women that have complaints on Russell Simmons. I do not think that this is going to be the end. I think this is opening Pandora's box. Let's talk about Jigga Man, okay? Looks like him and Beyonce have gone viral after the breakdown, or should I say the blueprint.
1: I thought it was always beautiful that the real reason Jay grew out his hair was to show Blue that her hair was like his hair. Our daughter was about 5, and she wasn't feeling very confident about her hair at that time. It inspired Jay to grow out his hair.
0: So they talked about his hair journey, showed his plaques getting combed out, and of course they used Sacred. Beyonce was there blow drying Hov's hair, and people still had some negative things to say in the comments, but I'm like, I thought y'all said it was a wig. Clearly it was not. He got cornrows and all that good stuff. I just wonder if Jay is going to keep this afro up. You know, they're saying that he did this as also like a tribute to his dad, a tribute to Blue. So what do y'all really truly think about the afro? Because I like it.
2: I hope that by the time he does the shows at Yankee Stadium, it's cut.
3: You want the fade?
0: Nah, I like the cornrows.
3: You can't do cornrows over 50. I'm sorry.
0: I'm sorry. Bald people have no say in this fight. So, Alton, you and your hairline, sit this one out. I'm L'Oreal. That's the lowdown. You can follow me at Star and L'Oreal, L-O-R-E-L, or One Awesome Show.
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0: All right, listen, man, just when we thought the war was over, nope, not quite yet. At this point, man, these people are embarrassing.
2: Yeah, definitely.
0: And we'll talk about how embarrassing they are when we come back in 10 minutes. 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
0: All right, let's get to this Santilli news you could use. Trump triggers Iran again. Now, J.D. Vance, the vice president, was over in Switzerland. They were having peace negotiations about the war in Iran. So while J.D. Vance is there talking with the officials in Switzerland about the war in Iran, Donald Trump jumps on his Truth social media and starts tweeting and F's up the whole thing. He puts out some tweets and says, talking about the Strait of Hormuz, which we've been talking about for a while, them blocking all the ships coming in and out. And he says to Iran, if you close it, you won't have a country. You won't even make it back to your effing country. Trump is a wild boy. He also says some things like, you know, Iran must immediately stop their highly paid proxies in Lebanon from causing trouble. If they don't, we'll hit Iran very hard again, just like we did last week, but harder. Even harder. So, of course, with all of these threats, the officials of Iran in Switzerland walked out of the peace negotiations, leaving J.D. Vance sitting there looking a little stupid. Now, that happened yesterday. They say overnight, early this morning, some of these conversations have resumed, and the two sides have reengaged through mediations, and they have come to some sort of agreement. During this agreement, they say there's a 60-day roadmap where both nations have agreed to a permanent peace deal within 60 days. There's going to be a political oversight committee that was established to guide future talks, and they say both sides have agreed to set up a deconfliction cell to help enforce the ceasefire in southern Lebanon and clashes in the Strait of Hormuz as well. Because we know the Lebanon thing, Israel's been bombing them, and that's been a point of contention in this peace talk as well. So, I mean, it's just a bunch of back and forth, man. I don't know. Does anybody feel more positive about where we are?
1: I mean, now hear me out. I feel like what Trump was doing was he was setting up J.D. Vance. I think he don't like him, and he was trying to get rid of him. Because ain't no way you send this man to go straighten some stuff out and you say some stuff like that while he's over there.
0: It's outrageous.
1: Ain't no way.
0: It's outrageous. All right, now another thing from the Trump administration that's been going crazy, a lot of people haven't been talking about lately, is ICE. Now, while it seems as though ICE's presence has calmed down around the country, it's in full swing in New Jersey, in Newark, New Jersey, at Delaney Hall. Delaney Hall is a...
13: You're hearing about it.
0: Yeah, it's a detention center, right, that's owned by a private company, the CEO Group, and a lot of people have problems with that. So for the past, I don't know, months now, there's been clashes. They say they have 300 detainees that are inside the detention center, and they've done a coordinated hunger and labor strike to protest the lack of due process in the courtroom, inhumane living conditions, and things of that nature. There was even a time where they denied the mayor from walking through and doing any inspections and things of that nature. So over the weekend, things came to a head because it's Father's Day, and people feel like there's fathers that are unjustly being held inside this detention center. So a lot of protesters and advocates gathered for the Free the Dads demonstration, and things just got out of control. First and foremost, ICE out there putting a... You think they would have learned about George Floyd. They out there putting their knees on people's necks.
19: What is your name?
20: You're on her neck!
19: What is your name?
0: And it was even a situation where a photographer and a demonstrator was hit by a car by an employee of the CEO Group, the company that owns the detention center. So, things are a little out of control in Jersey right now.
13: Yeah, man, be safe.
1: I was just out there. I ain't seen none of this.
0: Well, you ain't driving
13: over.
0: Yeah.
1: Crazy.
0: Just understand that ICE is still out here causing havoc. Things are not necessarily better. It's just been a little bit more quieter around the country.
13: They're trying to make that money for the World Cup. That's what it is.
0: Man, listen. All right, follow up on these stories and more at themorninghustle.com. 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
0: At the house with it, watching sinners.
1: Who you with?
0: On the couch with my favorite sinner. I was about to, but you convinced us. Should I decorate her walls or log off to Pinterest? 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Even if I fall

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1: Absolutely. Speaking of calling us, you might have to hit us up on social media. Our time is up. We are up out the door. Now, tomorrow when we come back, hey, man, a viral post out there. A young lady said, forget all these expensive-ass salons. She took her ass to Great Clips.
2: Great Clips.
3: Yeah,
2: I thought that was for men.
1: Hey, listen,
3: I thought it for white men, to be honest with you.
1: Well, I'll tell you what. It looks like if y'all keep raising these prices the way y'all raising them, it's going to be for everybody in a minute. We're going to talk about that tomorrow morning, all right? In the meantime, how can I get with you today? What you got going on, L'Oreal?
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3: 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Listen, I want to give a shout out. I was in Smyrna, Georgia for Juneteenth, man. I didn't know that many black folks was out there, man.
1: Really?
3: Man, they came out for Juneteenth. We had a good old time.
1: How
3: so
1: you ain't know that?
3: I just didn't know. They done took over that area, man. If you know about Smyrna, you know what I'm talking about. But good job on their Juneteenth festival. It was a great weekend, man. And shout out to all the blackness was out there, man. It was great.
1: Absolutely. All right, man. Kyle Santillan, I'm up out of here. Shout out to the dads once again. Shout out to my son who's getting busy over the weekend. Shout out to Winston-Salem State University. And my guy, Coach Tori Woodbury, had a very successful camp there over the weekend as well. And with that being said, we're out the door. You can follow me on the Graham at

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0: TikTok, IG, X, Threads, and all that. Yup, we there too, at Power Columbus. 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
1: 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I am.
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0: Big Mac right here. His nails on Columbus is number one for hip hop and R&B. Celebrating the 107 days of summer powered by people, places, and dreams. What's the deal, Columbus? What's happening? All right, that's me, Nails, right here. Midday kickback on this soggy Monday. I didn't expect it to rain like this today. Like, I was looking at the forecast over the weekend, you know, while I was out there on Saturday at Picnic with Pops for the Wycliffe concert, man. The weather couldn't have been more perfect. And then looking at the forecast, and I said, oh, man, this week's supposed to be good. And then wake up this morning and see this. All this rain, man. Soggy out there. So if you're on 270, please be safe on that road. 71, please be safe on that road. On my way in, and I'm taking Cleveland Ave up and crossover 161. There's a little fender bender over there on the corner. So please be safe on the roads. And if you're on your way to work, I'm going to help you get through the work day without any drama. Help the day fly by. You know, by the time you look up, it'll be 2 o'clock, 2:15, 2:30. And time for posting on the corner. Get ready to come on. So let's get through this work day together, man. 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
3: Well, I think a phenomenon is about to happen. 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
4: What black people? 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
3: Man. Y'all saw that lady. These salons and these barbershop prices are getting so high. 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

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So Cardi B fans are assuming that, yeah, her and Stefan Diggs, yeah, they might not be together again, because she just made a statement at one of her spaces on Twitter over the weekend that talking about her next relationship. Yeah, we'll talk about that and what it is in about 10 minutes.

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2: Hey, Young Miami and G Herbo, they relaunching some legacy stuff, and they got a kind of connection to Diddy. I'm gonna talk about that in a second, but first, let me kick it off real quick with Barty. Cardi B, man, she hopped up on her Spaces this weekend on Twitter, and it started the fans talking. They started rumors basically saying, yo, is they or ain't they? Talking about her and Stefan Diggs, because it's always some rumors floating around about Stefan Diggs and Cardi either being back together or breaking up or back together or breaking up. Well, because of his space yesterday, Cardi got fans thinking that they're no longer together, because in that space, she was basically saying how her fans watch everything she do. And because of that, and because of the drama with Stefan, her next relationship is going to be discreet and quiet.
3: Motherfucking gay. And y'all will never even fucking know, bitch. Ain't no, I ain't giving y'all bitches no more fucking spoons to eat. You ain't getting no more fucking spoons.
2: Ain't that crazy? Like, she was just talking like, yo, talking crazy like that about relationships. Said her next relationship, it's going to be quiet and y'all ain't going to know nothing. So that led people to thinking like, yo, okay, her and Stefan, they not together no more. And if they are, like, they keeping it quiet. So we don't got no confirmation, but when we do, of course your man Nails will let you know what it is. Now, what it is with Young Miami and G Herbo helping relaunch Uptown Records. Shout out to the OG man, Andre Harrell, who I actually had the opportunity to hang out with and meet when I was on the airbound in Miami for the Revolt Music Conference and stuff. He was such a dope person. But remember, Andre Harrell launched Uptown Records, which was the record label that launched the careers of Mary J. Blige and Jodeci and Heavy D and Al B. Sure. And Diddy interned at Uptown Records. It was pretty much the catalyst that launched him and made him want to start Bad Boy Records. Well, that record label hadn't been around for some while, for some time. And it looked like the imprint is now coming back. And hip-hop stars Young Miami and G Herbo, they're helping usher in the Uptown Records, a new era of Uptown Records under the Republic Records Collective. So big shout out to Young Miami, them. Spin that. All right, that's what it is. This hour with your man Nails on Power 107.5.
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Hey, in less than 10 minutes. Turns out losing to Ohio State ain't the only tradition that's being kept alive by the school up north. Just when they thought their basketball program was finding its footing, the NBA

0: This is Dr. Angela Chapman, Superintendent of Columbus City Schools. To our class of 2026, congratulations. 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
1: This is the Daily Play with Joy Taylor. U.S. men's national team defender Chris Richards says, yes, we can win the World Cup. The U.S. men's national team has already won Group D and clinched a spot in the round of 16. The Stars and Stripes still have one more group stage match this Thursday, but the guys are already looking ahead to what's possible later down the road in this tournament. Richards, who's started both games for the U.S., said, quote, I don't think it's ridiculous to say that we want to win it. We want to lift a trophy by the end of this. So I think it's a little unrealistic, yes, but I do love to hear it. You can't win unless you believe, and I believe that we will win. You can, and this group has taken the first step. Their first game of the knockout rounds will be Wednesday, July 1st, against a third-place team to be determined. For more on this and other top stories of the day, tune into The Daily Play with Joy Taylor at UrbanOnePodcast.com.
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6: 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We're not lying. 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
0: Hello, Columbus City Schools family. 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

0: Congratulations. 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

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Fall in love every time we link. He got me sprung.com. 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
1: Y'all listen to you guys every day. 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I love you guys.
0: Columbus is number one for hip-hop and R&B, and home of the morning hustle.

0: 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And I was watching some of his videos from his new album, and I saw he ended up having a, he was doing a music video in a radio station. 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It's Nails, man. You know, Drake worked real close with Tay Keith. And because of that, he got a lot of smash records. And today in lunch break at noon, we're going to pay homage to Tay Keith. Yay! DJ Mr. King going to mix all Tay Keith records at lunchtime. All right. And inside that mix, we hooking you up with some breakfast. Well, $25 gift card to go to Tim Hortons. You know, you can pull up to Tim Hortons and grab your breakfast on your way to work or on your way to school or on your way to run your errands during the daytime. 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And we'll hook you up with a $25 gift card inside the lunch break mix as we pay tribute to Tay Keith on Power 107.5.
1: Local for you, I'm Monica Day with an NBC4 update on Urban One. Brington School's Board of Education is hosting a special meeting about the district's financial landscape tonight. The treasurer and chief financial officer will give updates on the district's finances as they project a $15 million deficit by July 28th. Superintendent says that summer school was cut this year and some staff members were let go. Pay-to-play fees for student activities will increase by 25%. Tonight's special meeting is at 5 o'clock, and then tomorrow there's a listening session for family, staff, and community members to share feedback. That starts at 4 p.m. at the Pickerington Library. Delaware City Council meeting is expected to be packed tonight as Ohio Health prepares to discontinue maternity services at Grady Memorial Hospital on July 31st. City Council member Lindsay Griffith is encouraging the public to weigh in on the decision during tonight's meeting at 7 o'clock. Each speaker will be given 3 minutes. Join us at 4, 5, and 6 tonight to follow these stories in your most accurate forecast.
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1: It is the king!

rock with JB. Low deal to take you. We got rock with JB. Take you, produce.

This is Dr. Angela Chapman, Superintendent of Columbus City Schools. Summer is here, and I want to wish every CCS student and family a safe, fun, and restful summer vacation. You have worked hard this school year, and now it is time to enjoy those special moments with family and friends. So students, enjoy this break, keep your curiosity alive, and don't stop exploring and learning. We cannot wait to welcome you back in August for another exciting school year. Have a wonderful summer!

0: It's the King.
1: First of all, it blows my mind that this man Tay Keith catalog is that deep at 29 years old, where we could do damn near a whole hour of a mix show with all of his songs. And then even King mixing in his drop on the just two. R.I.P. to Tay Keith, man. It's Power 107.5. Columbus is number one for hip-hop and R&B inside of 107 Days of Summer, powered by People, Places, and Dreams. I didn't know the man catalog was that deep.
2: And it's really deeper than that, though. Like, but I know we radio, you know what I'm saying? So I'm going to play the cuts.
1: Yeah, he was going to try to play the deep cuts. Yeah, the B-side. Like,
2: I forgot his noon. I forgot we got to, you know what I'm saying?
1: We got to pay bills and all that.
2: You know what I'm saying? I get it.
1: You know, unfortunately, we just found out some more sad news, too. We just lost Tay Keith on Friday, and then just a few minutes ago, we got breaking news into the Power Studio. We just lost the legendary Clive Davis.
2: Mate, that's crazy, bro.
1: Clive Davis, of all people. And it's crazy. We just had this, you know, the Michael Jackson movies and all that stuff. And all of the legends that's been real influential on the music that's being sampled.
2: Well, it came from
1: that era. It came from them, the Clive Davis era and stuff. This is nuts, man. Like, we losing a lot of musical history in front of us in 2026.
2: We are. But I think the key is, though, like you said, the history part. How do we preserve that history? Like, you know what I'm saying? So when you hear about that, like, you know what I'm saying? Sometimes it's an opportunity for, like, when you hear that, then you get to go in and dive into that history.
1: Yeah.
2: Like, okay, who, if somebody that's listening to us don't know who that was,
1: that's a fact.
2: You know what I'm saying? Google it. Then,
1: please,
2: you know, you got
1: Google
2: all
1: it.
2: The social media content creators that, you know, in an hour, like, it'll be a whole rundown of
1: who he was and how his history are.
2: So that's
1: That'll be super dope to see that from the next generation. But it's like, I feel like the only thing that's really keeping their legacy alive is that we look up and it's artists sampling the music that sampled their music that sampled the original.
2: Man.
1: Like, it's crazy to say that these days. It's still 2026, but that's how we're keeping that legacy.
2: Like, you remember my dad? Boy, how was this? Like, yeah.
1: Yeah, imagine being at a club and then Stanky Leg come on and you start doing a Stanky Leg and somebody be like, all right, I see you, old school.
2: Yeah, exactly.
1: Hey, we're not done with the lunch break mix, man. DJ Mr. King got a whole second half going down in a few minutes. You know,

0: which direction you gonna go? You gonna do more cake?
1: We here. Nah, okay. We're gonna rock out. Hit us with some requests.
0: Yeah, 614-821-1075 or slide in our DM. Especially if you're a Gemini, you celebrating a birthday like our girl Tornisha, who locked in every single day. Bipolar ass Geminis.
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10: Hello, Columbus City Schools family. This is your superintendent, Dr. Angela Chapman. 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

0: me.
1: That's real.
0: That's me.
1: That's real. At DJMRKING on all social media platforms, by the way. Mm-hmm. For all y'all who be tagging me and saying, yo, DJ Mr. King jamming right. Yes. Tag him too. Tag him too. Let him know. Because King be, I mean, you get in the zone sometimes.
0: Yeah,
1: you do. Nah, you like one of those little snipers you be sitting up on top and you be watching and double clicking on stuff, but you don't be posting like that.
0: I do. I got to get better. I am. That's a goal. I say that every year.
1: Real quick, I forgot to do this while we was talking the first time in the lunch break mix. I got some Tim Hortons to hook somebody up with. $25 gift card to Tim Hortons. So while you're on your way to work every morning, or if you on summer break, you might get your little pick me up. Go ahead and get your $25 gift card to Tim Hortons right now. If you call us up at 614-821-1075. You got any shout outs before you slide out of here? I know you're probably about to go and work out.
0: Actually, I did that already, man. But just shout out to everybody in the city, man. I heard it was a great weekend. This crazy weekend.
1: It was something going on everywhere.
0: I was out, but everything I seen social media wise and people hitting up, man, looked like it was a vibe.
1: So I went and party with the grown folks Saturday at Picnic with Pops.
0: Oh, yeah.
1: Wycliffe was playing the guitar with his mouth, bro.
0: Yeah, like, that's wild. Yeah.
1: That's crazy.
0: Wild in so many ways. Yeah.
1: Y'all got to see that video. It's up on our Instagram timeline right now and on our TikTok too, at Power Columbus. So you tap in and check that out. But again, if you want this $25 gift card to Tim Hortons, we got you with some breakfast right now. 614-821-1075. 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
7: Hello, this is Dr. Angela Chapman, Superintendent of Columbus City Schools. 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
4: 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These salons and these barbershop prices are getting so high. 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
1: Well, Jay-Z and Beyonce taking on those rumors directly. I'm going to get into that in a second, but first, let me kick it off real quick with some sad news that we had shared to you in the studio. About 2 hours ago, we got it from our friends out in L.A. and confirmed it with our friends up in Manhattan, where he passed away. The late legendary musical genius Clive Davis has passed away at the age of 94 years old. After over 50 years in the music industry, man. Clive Davis, he passed away in Manhattan, surrounded by his family and friends. And this man, if you don't know who he is, you're one of the new generation that is unfamiliar with his game. Clive Davis is a man that was responsible for Arista Records, responsible for a lot of major artists, including the greatest voice of all time that ever existed, Whitney Houston. That was that was only the biggest and brightest star on his roster, on top of a bunch of pop and rock and R&B acts. I mean, he was influential in Lady Gaga's career and other artists too, man. And every year he has this whole big Grammy party too that a lot of big names end up showing up to. You know, born in Brooklyn and attended NYU and just been in the music business for over 50 years. Again, that's a long time. And he was so influential with a bunch of our favorite artists from way back in the day all the way up to today, including Mariah Carey and Whitney Houston and a whole bunch of other artists, man. So we send our thoughts and prayers out to his family and his friends and all the artists that will work with him too, who will be affected by this, like Ari Lennox too. Like, she big Clive Davis fan. But man, we're losing a lot of legends, y'all. Now, what it is with Jay-Z and Beyonce, they took on the rumors directly. You know, remember when Jay-Z ended up popping out for the Roots Picnic Memorial Day weekend? And he pretty much was showing people like, yo, I got rid of the locks. But people don't realize that the shots that it was taking at Jay was kind of affecting their daughter, Blue Ivy, too. Remember when Blue Ivy was growing up and people was talking about her hair? They didn't know that those jokes affected Blue Ivy as a kid and ultimately affected Jay-Z. And Beyonce and Jay dropped the vlog basically detailing how he pulled out his locks.
2: His dad used to rock a fro, so he wanted to rock a fro in his honor.
3: First lock.
2: Now, I wasn't all the way convinced that he would be able to comb out his locks, considering he had such thick, long wigs, and his hair had been locking for over 8 years. I thought it was always beautiful that the real reason Jay grew out his hair was to show Blue that her hair was like his hair.
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8: Hello, Columbus City Schools family. 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

Breezy and Usher kicking off that R&B tour in 4 days over in Colorado. Closest they come to us is Cleveland on July 7th. 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

0: Kehlani over here in the Midday Kickback with Nails. 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Hey, I do want to send a big shout out to everybody I ran into when I saw on Saturday down at the Commons. I ended up partying with the grown folks, y'all. I was at Wyclef Jean for Picnic with Pops. And let me shout out my dog, Wyclef Jean. Clef came and showed out, man. And by the way, he's got like 7 albums dropping in the next year in different genres too. Nuts. This man, so talented in what he gave to music, man. He performed crazy. One second, he ended up playing the guitar with his mouth. No, dead ass. He performed with his mouth on the stage, like playing the guitar. You got to check out the video. I got it on my Instagram's timeline. And it's on the station timeline too, at Power Columbus, so you can tap in and check it out. But my Instagram and my TikTok and my threads, it's all DJ Nails with a Z, DJ N as in Nancy, A-I-L-Z. I do want to send a big shout out to all the people listening to me right now. And I ran into on Saturday. So shout out to Myron and shout out to Miss Janelle, Crystal, Harold, and Miss Millie, who said they listen to the show every day while they at work. And I ran into them out in the Commons on Saturday at the Wyclef show. So I told them I was going to shout them out when they listen to the show this Monday. So there you go. Big shout out to all y'all, the Kickback crew who locked in Monday through Friday, 10 a.m. to 3 p.m. on Power 107.5. We still rocking inside the 107 days of summer. And if you want free gas, here you go right here.
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0: Young Miami, the crib, talking to you right now, man. It's Spin That on Power 107.5, Columbus's number one for hip-hop and R&B, and Home of the Morning Hustle inside the 107 Days of Summer, powered by People, Places, and Dreams. And just want to let you know, Young Miami, by the way, August 3rd, she'll be up in Cleveland. If anybody who love Young Miami down here in the 614, her and Boss Man D-Lo, the Motion Party Tour, will be up there in Cleveland. Hey, listen, up next, posted on the corner, Incognito, Mrs. Corey Graham, about to be posted on the corner. But here's the thing, Incognito is on PTO today, so the special guest host on Posted on the Corner today is Suki Hana, y'all. Exactly. Hey, even DJ Mr. King was like, what? Yeah. Suki Hana is the special guest host today on Posted on the Corner. Now, if y'all know about Suki, first of all, Dade County. Second off, no filter. Third, she want all the smoke. So tap in up next, Posted on the Corner. If you see somebody without a smile, give them one of yours.
1: Local for you, I'm Jared Smalley with an NBC4 news update on Urban One. Vice President J.D. Vance says talks with Iranian officials in Switzerland have laid a good foundation for a successful final deal to end the war involving the U.S. and Israel. Vance described the talks as rocky but productive, with some agreements reached. A 17-year-old boy has been arrested in connection to a deadly shooting on the city's east side. Police say 47-year-old Timothy Powells was killed after being shot last Monday at a townhome complex on Mount Vernon Avenue. The teen is charged with aggravated murder and robbery. And a reminder for voters in Whitehall, that special election that will decide the fate of three city leaders is set for tomorrow. It targets Mayor Michael Bivens and council members Lori Elmore and Amy Harkar. Those polls will open tomorrow from 6:30 a.m. until 7:30 p.m. Join us tonight, 4, 5, and 6 for those stories and your most accurate forecast. Local for you, I'm Jared.
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1: You see that? 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
1: You posted on the corner with Incognito and this is DJ Mrs. Happy Money Making Monday. Oh, you looking for Incognito? Well, don't. He on PTO, boo. He on PTO. Him and his baby, they party hard for Father's Day. So I said, you good, bruh. You good sis got it. So I'm holding it down. You got to step away from the radio. Take me with you. 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And you can also call me at 1-844-426-POTC. If I don't pick up the phone, you better leave me a voicemail. You post it on the corner.
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3: 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Congratulations to Incognito and DJ Mrs. for having the biggest show in the city. Posted on the corner.

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Posted on the Corner with Incognito and your good sis DJ Mrs. Happy Money Making Monday, aka Money on Monday. I hope all of my fathers had a good Father's Day. I was seeing all the pictures on the gram and everybody.

0: Hello, Columbus City Schools family. This is your superintendent, Dr. Angela Chapman. As we close another school year, I want to say thank you to our students for their hard work and the growth they showed throughout the year. 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
0: This is Dr. Angela Chapman, Superintendent of Columbus City Schools. 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
13: You Post It on the Corner with Incognito and your good sis DJ Mrs. Nah, a lot of new movies are being made. I still haven't seen Scary Movie yet. Brandon, have you seen Scary Movie?
14: Nah, I haven't. I heard good things about it though.
13: I've heard good and bad, but I think it's just a difference in generations. Like, if you really don't know the Wayans brothers and their sense of humor and their comedy, I don't think you would think Scary Movie is funny. But I'm gonna go with people that say it's hilarious, and I think I do want to take myself to see it this weekend. But I just was scrolling on Instagram, and I seen that Ice Cube and Nia Long, remember that movie Are We There Yet?
14: Yeah,
13: so they gonna do what Are We There Yet 3. They linking back up for that.
14: Oh, they coming back with number 3?
13: Yeah, I'm not gonna lie, I'm honestly here for it, because that was a good family movie, and I don't really think it's a lot of, you know, stuff that's out right now that's true like that. And I would rather them do it than they come with a whole nother new cast. Even though they did have a TV show.
14: True.
13: I want to say Terry Crews was in it. But, you know, I want a Johnson Family Vacation, too.
14: Come on now.
13: Cedric.
14: Can we talk about it?
13: Cedric.
14: Bow.
13: I need that ASAP. Look, I want to know what movies that you think need a sequel that's never got it. Let me know. 1-844-426-PLTC.
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15: Cheese, his name is Cheese.
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0: Hustle on the Corner with Incognito and Good Sis DJ Mrs. I got my PD here, Devin Steele. What's
1: Devin
0: up, Devin? Devin
1: Steele, what up, though?
0: Welcome back.
1: Appreciate it.
0: How you feeling?
1: I'm good. You know, I'm never far away.
0: I know that's right. No, for real. He's never far away. So we were talking about Father's Day earlier today, and I was letting people know, like, even though my dad is on the other side, he's in heaven, I still did my give back by DJing a father-daughter dance. Yeah. So I want to know, how was your Father's Day? What did you do?
1: You know, my Father's Day was awesome. You know, I've got four kids, mm-hmm. all 4 years apart. So it's like, it's never a dull moment in my house. You know, mm-hmm. I lost my mom when she was 60. So I understand mm-hmm. how you feel. On Mother's Day, it hits a little different. You
0: Come
1: know
0: on.
1: What I'm saying? And I tell people all the time, like, I've never been the same.
0: Right.
1: You know what I mean? My mom were close. So I go that much harder on Father's Day. You mm-hmm. know what I mean? It was cool. I mean, you know, I got the big piece of meat yesterday.
0: Come on now.
1: Got breakfast in bed.
0: Mm-hmm. That was up. I love that, though. So what's some advice you want to give to some new dads? Because I did see some new dads celebrating their first Father's Day yesterday, yeah. and I thought that was dope.
1: You know what, man? In the day of social media and everybody, you know, living with their phone in their hand, man, take a lot of pictures, take a lot of videos. But also live in the moment.
0: Mm-hmm.
1: You know what I mean? But be, you know, my phone is like my chronology sometimes of like what happened in like 2017. Like, mm-hmm. we'll argue. One of my daughters will be like, nah, that was like 2018. I'll be like, no, then let me get my phone.
0: Right.
1: You know what I mean? But it's like, we're so busy in what we do that a lot of times, you know, like I've always tried to be the dad that was at the volleyball games or if they were mm-hmm. cheerleading or, you know what I mean? But you gotta participate as much as possible.
0: Mm-hmm.
1: You know what I mean? Because we live very non-traditional lifestyles, you know, and no matter what you do, you know, I'll say that to also say come full circle. You got to make time.
0: Definitely.
1: No matter what.
0: For sure. So yeah. You heard Devin Steele. Make time for them babies. Take pictures. Make yeah. them memories. And if you got some advice for some dads out there, call us. Leave us a voicemail. 1-844-426-PLTC.
2: 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Incognito. Okay. The biggest show in the city.
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0: Okay.

0: 1075.
1: I listen to you guys every day. It gets me through my route up here in Upper Arlington. I love you guys.
0: Columbus is number one for hip-hop and R&B, and home of the morning hustle.

0: Corner with Incognito and your good sis, DJ Mrs. Now, I'm going to get to what's trending on that timeline, but first, news just came about that Clive Davis recently passed away. Now, he is big time in this music industry. Devin Steele, what do you know about Clive Davis?
1: You know, I had the opportunity to meet Clive Davis, rest in peace, and, you know, as much as Clive Davis gave a lot of people a lot of opportunities.
0: Mm-hmm.
1: Me, originally being from Memphis, Clive Davis actually had history with Stax.
0: Mm-hmm.
1: When Stax was being blackballed as a black-owned company, a black-owned record label,
0: mm-hmm.
1: in the late 60s, early 70s, Clive Davis came out of pocket and with Columbia Records and did an 80-20 deal with them,
0: mm.
1: which was unheard of at that point in time.
0: Right.
1: Clive Davis actually opened the doors for a lot of black artists and artist rights when it came you know, to those opportunities. I mean, the documentaries that have come out are crazy. Plus, you're talking about, he started J Records. You're talking about Fantasia. You're talking about Whitney Houston. You're talking about Luther.
0: Come on.
1: You know what I mean? You're talking about Monica. You're talking about Alicia Keys.
0: Yeah.
1: You know what I mean? So he was a visionary. You know, there's going to be a lot of other things that come out there. There's always been rumors about Clive Davis. Or,
0: yeah, I was reading the comments, and yeah. a lot of people was like, oh, I can't wait for this documentary to drop. Yeah. And I like, the band body ain't cold yet. Give it a second.
1: But I think there are a lot of things about Clive Davis that he's done for music in general that a lot of people don't realize, that, you know, he was kind of like a father figure to Whitney Houston in her younger
0: mm-hmm.
1: in her younger years. You know what I mean? So read up on it. You know what I mean? You got to take the good, the bad, and the ugly. There's a lot of, look, I'm sure that car's about to swing wide open.
0: Okay.
1: You know what I'm saying?
0: For sure.
1: There's been a lot of speculation over the years, but man, he was definitely a giant. And put a lot of people in the game.
0: A huge music mogul. Now, it's also Black Music Month, and we got a whole bunch of history facts for you on our website, posted on thecorner.com, so make sure you go check that out.
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1: Where you at?
0: At the house with it, watching sinners.
1: Who you with?
0: On the couch with my favorite sinner. I was about to, but you convinced us. Should I decorate her walls or log off to Pinterest? Never too late to meditate on emotional attachments. Even if I

Hello, Columbus City Schools family. This is your superintendent, Dr. Angela Chapman. As we close another school year, I want to say thank you to our students for their hard work and the growth they showed throughout the year. Thank you to our families for partnering with us and to our teachers, principals, and support staff for pouring into our young people every day. This summer, I encourage every student to rest, recharge, keep reading, and stay safe. You did it, CCS. Enjoy your summer.

0: y'all. Sit on the corner with Incognito E. This is DJ Mrs. I have the artist, the influencer, the star, the sister, the friend, and most importantly, the mother. Suki with the good, fertile. How you doing, Suki?
1: I'm happy. I'm excited to be here. And surprisingly, I am full of energy because ever since I got pregnant, I'll be tired.
0: For real? Yes. What's the difference between this pregnancy with your other ones?
1: My other pregnancies, I was really young.
0: Okay.
1: You know, I had got pregnant the first time, like, at 17. I was young. Mm-hmm. Where now, you know, it's not as easy.
0: Okay.
1: You know, it's kind of tough some days. Mm-hmm. But I don't have morning sickness.
0: Really?
1: Yeah.
0: Okay. Yeah. And you having a girl, right?
1: Yep.
0: Your gender reveal was so tea. It looked like it was a good ghetto fun at time.
1: Yep, it was. And I was happy about that. I wanted mine to be, you know, I love an old school backyard.
0: Yeah.
1: Baby shower, gender reveal. Like, it was a good time. I had all my peoples out there. It was kind of hood.
0: Mm-hmm.
1: That ain't going nowhere.
0: It's not. And that's okay. That's okay. Yeah, that's the money there, though. Mm-hmm.
1: Don't be there.
0: So, I was looking for your Instagram, and I was like, where is my girl's IG?
1: They suspended me.
0: Oh, my goodness. Yeah. But you, they ain't stop you because you got Suki nothing. With the fertile.
1: And I got Suki on a trio. I got TikToks. I'm all over the internet, so it's fine. You know, I needed a break anyway.
0: We got more on the way with Sukiana coming up, so make sure you keep it up and stuck right where you got it. You posted it on the corner.
2: Incognito. Incognito. Okay. The biggest show in the city.
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1: Okay.
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20: You Post It on the Corner with Incognito and your good sis DJ Mrs. Since Incognito is on PTO, he always got a special guest when I'm gone, so I got one too. I got my girl Suki.
21: So what made you want us to follow this journey that you're going through right now with being pregnant? For you to make a whole separate Instagram for it.
22: I'm really excited about it, and I wanted to be transparent because, you know, I got a lot of women that love me and follow me, you know, and I just want to make sure people still have that courage in them if they ever find themselves in a situation like me and end up pregnant out of nowhere, you know? So I just want to show people that you can do it too, you know, and I'm just transparent. Like, I'm here. I just popped up with a baby after a decade, and it feels like I'm starting over. But, you know, I just want to make people feel good and liberate them and show them, you know, this is how you do this. I'm a breastfeeding mom. This is how breastfeeding goes, you know. I just want to show mothers and up-and-coming mothers, like new mothers, you know how it goes.
21: Definitely. So I know a lot of women, when they go through the pregnancy, especially when they have a career, a thriving career, a lot of them might look at it like, damn, I'm done for.
22: Yeah, but I mean, some people do look at it like that, but honestly, to me, it's a new beginning, you know?
21: Period.
22: Everything isn't just on a straight scale. Like, life has many different dimensions, you know? I'm pregnant, and I don't feel like that's hurting me.
21: Period.
22: I think this is what God wanted, because I feel like everything happens for a reason. Even if it doesn't happen perfectly, you know, maybe he wanted to sit me down. I'm really good at raising kids and loving kids, so I always wanted another baby. I just didn't know when. Yes, this happened during big, big deals.
23: Like, come on now.
22: Millions of dollars on the table, you feel me? And I'm on one of the biggest TV shows right now, which is Baddies. And I got the news while I just, you know, signed some paperwork with them and said, you know what, I'm going to come on the show. And I was put into an ultimatum, like, you know, am I going to pick my career or am I going to pick this baby? And I feel like in that moment, that was God testing who I became after he put me in position. You know, because it's like, am I going to pick money and fame or am I going to pick my child?
21: Right.
22: I'm going to pick my baby.
21: Period.
22: And everything's going to work out how God wants it to work out, you know?
21: Definitely.
22: Money ain't coming before no baby that come out this game.
20: 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You Posted on the Corner.
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0: 1075.
1: I confess like I'm preaching. 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
2: Hold on, hold on. Since we confessing, I got one too for the remix.

0: You posted on the corner with Incognito and your good sis DJ Mrs. Since Incognito is on PTO, he always got a special guest when I'm gone, so I got one too. I got my girl Suki.
1: What are you working on right now? Are you working? Are you in the studio? Why are you pregnant? Are you taking a break? What's the tea? We want some music. Where the coochie girls at?
2: I'm working on a project. The coochie girls, we about to be outside. You know, I gotta sit down this summer. You know, I will be.
1: Yo, man did that on purpose.
2: Yeah, he did. He did.
0: He sat you down for right before the summer.
2: Yeah.
0: Who gonna lead the coochie girls, Suki?
2: This is crazy.
0: Who gonna lead the coochie girls, Suki?
2: That's what I'm saying. I mean,
1: everybody gonna have to get on their Zoom.
2: Yeah, they gonna have to get on their Zoom. I still be active. I still make sure I'm heard and seen.
1: Mm-hmm.
2: But you know, I gotta take it easy right now. But I am working on my album.
1: Okay.
2: It's almost finished up. It's a little hard for me in the studio right now because, you know, when I rap and when I'm singing on a mic, I can barely breathe. This baby getting big.
1: For real?
2: Yeah, so sometimes I gotta only say like 4 words. Yeah, it's Suki. What the good? Can y'all give me some water? Please. Yeah, it's taking too long now, but it's almost done. Yeah.
1: Oh, I love
2: it. So we're working on the show. So that's BS, Bobby and Suki, mm-hmm. and I'm working on my album. My album will be out shortly.
1: Okay, what's your favorite meal to cook? Because you also a chef. I forgot to leave that out, the intro.
2: Yeah, no, I do love to cook. Okay, so my favorite meal right now in the morning is I like to cook a big juicy steak
1: mm-hmm.
2: with avocado and a poached egg or over easy egg. That's what I cook in the morning for myself.
1: I love an over easy egg. You like it a little runny?
2: Yep, just a little bit, not too
1: not
2: much.
1: Not too much. Yeah.
2: That's what I love to cook in the morning. And then I like to cook neck bones and turkey neck and green beans and rice. Like, I like to do stuff like that.
1: Is that your craving right now?
2: It was just what's your craving? And I bought it and I don't want to touch it right now.
1: For real? What's the weird cravings that you done had during this pregnancy?
2: Okay, so I just started really loving mango yogurts, like Greek yogurt.
1: Yeah.
2: And peaches. I got some peaches at the house. But then I was like, you know what? I've been calling my baby Peaches. Yep, that's her name right now, Miss Peaches.
1: Miss Peaches.
2: We don't have a name.
1: Okay. When are y'all going to come up with the name?
2: We're trying.
0: If you want to catch more of this interview with Sukiyana, all you got to do is go to our YouTube, post it on the corner, and make sure you like, comment, and subscribe. Don't have us looking like no lame. Post it on the corner on YouTube. Everything is spelled correctly.
2: What's up, y'all? It's Suki with a good... And congratulations to Incognito and DJ Mrs. for having the biggest show in the city. It's Sukiyana, and I'm posted on the corner.
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1: I know it's some highlights we got to catch up on.
0: But good thing I don't got to talk sports, though. I'm going to let Hollywood Zay do it.
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3: Incognito, Mrs. A lot has happened since we last spoke. The Knicks defeated the San Antonio Spurs 94-90 in Game 5 on Saturday to win the NBA Finals 4-1, capturing the franchise's third championship. And Jalen Brunson, man, he was named MVP, averaging 32 points per game and dropping 45 in the title, clinching Game 5 as the Knicks captured their first championship since 1973. This title ends a 53-year championship drought for the Knicks and gives New York its first Larry O'Brien trophy since the days of Willis Reed. And over in the NHL, the Stanley Cup. Heading back to Carolina, man. The Carolina Hurricanes shut out the Vegas Golden Knights 3-0 in Game 6 to capture the Stanley Cup and win the series 4-2. Taylor Hall opened the scoring. Jackson Blake added another goal, and Nikola Ehlers sealed the championship with an empty netter late in the third period. Veteran captain Jordan Staal lifted the cup for the first time since 2009 and became the oldest Conn Smythe Trophy winner at age 37. The championship is the second Stanley Cup in Hurricanes franchise history and caps off a dominant postseason run. And over in FIFA, Germany crushed Curacao 7-1 in what most people are calling the biggest game of the day. Japan and the Netherlands came right here to Dallas and played an entertaining 2-2 draw. And the Ivory Coast edged Ecuador 1-0, and Sweden rolled past Tunisia 5-1. And tonight is the WNBA Commissioner's Cup. At 7 p.m., the Dallas Wings host the Las Vegas Aces in a key Commissioner's Cup matchup. Also at 7 p.m., the Minnesota Lynx take on the Chicago Fire. Then at 9 p.m., the LA Sparks visit the Golden State Valkyries. All right, that does it for me. That's been your Posted on the Corner Sports Minute with the playmaker Hollywood Zay. 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
6: 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I'm talking about the biggest one. Posted on the corner. Hey!
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Yeah, Mrs. Trendsetter, whatever she do, they bite.

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10: Well, I think a phenomenon is about to happen. It looks like black people might end up going to great clips.
11: That's great. 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Must be two black people.
10: Y'all saw that lady. These salons and these barbershop prices are getting so high. That lady went over to Great Clips and said, thank you.
11: Just give an ad, because I don't trust her.
12: Depends on how much they cost. 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
10: All right. Well, that's going to be the debate, man. Have these salons and barbershops going so far, it's time to find an alternative. We'll get into all of that.
11: Kyle, Alton doesn't even have any hair, so
12: it
11: I don't think
12: it caused me to get my hair cut, though.
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0: Hello, Columbus City Schools family. This is your superintendent, Dr. Angela Chapman. As we close another school year, I want to say thank you to our students for their hard work and the growth they showed throughout the year. Thank you to our families for partnering with us and to our teachers, principals, and support staff for pouring into our young people every day. This summer, I encourage every student to rest, recharge, keep reading, and stay safe. You did it, CCS. Enjoy your summer. Hello, Columbus City Schools family. This is your superintendent, Dr. Angela Chapman. As we close another school year, I want to say thank you to our students for their hard work and the growth they showed throughout the year. Thank you to our families for partnering with us and to our teachers, principals, and support staff for pouring into our young people every day. This summer, I encourage every student to rest, recharge, keep reading, and stay safe. You did it, CCS. Enjoy your summer.
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0: Hello, this is Dr. Angela Chapman, Superintendent of Columbus City Schools. 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So students, enjoy this break, keep your curiosity alive, and don't stop exploring and learning. We cannot wait to welcome you back in August for another exciting school year. Have a wonderful summer.
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0: Yeah.
1: 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Shake that.
0: You know what I'm saying?
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0: Yeah, me like it. You know what I'm saying? Let's go.

0: Corner with Incognito and Good Sis DJ Mrs. I know you've been scrolling, boo. I got some tea for you.
1: Who did it? Who done it? And who needs to quit it?
2: Who is that?
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1: DJ Mrs.
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0: Okay, let's get into it real quick. Tea for you. So speaking of T.I., he has something to get off his chest about Versus. But first, Clive Davis, the iconic music executive who founded Arista Records and J Records, has passed away at the age of 94 in his home in New York City. Now, the cause of death has not been disclosed, but Clive has recently faced some health issues, including a hospitalization up in early May for upper respiratory

0: Houston, Aretha Franklin, Alicia Keys, Carrie Underwood, Luther Vandross, and more. So, you know, I continue to keep you updated on that as that unfolds. And T.I.P., he made it known that he's no longer interested in participating in a versus battle. So, during a recent appearance on the Joe Budden podcast, T.I. said he's moved on from that chapter, boo. He not worrying about that no more because we made such a big deal about it. It caused a mini rap beef, even though T.I. turned up during that rap beef. But he called versus poor people activity, child, and he's questioning why would he spend his time going back and forth with another artist at this stage of his life. But I'm not mad at it. And T.I. is a Libra through and through. I'm a Libra, and when we over something, boo, we over it. If y'all didn't give me it then, don't worry about giving it to me now. So I ain't mad at it. But Timberland recently commented, huh? So I don't know if Timberland was a little, like, taken back by him calling it poor people activity. But, you know, I continue to keep you updated on that as that unfolds. You to recap, you already know you can go. Post it on thecorner.com. Follow your good sis on the gram at DJ Mrs. DJ M-I-S-S-E-S.
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1: You posted on the corner with Incognito and Gibson's DJ Mrs. Happy Money Making Monday. Oh, you looking for Incognito? Well, don't. He on PTO, boo. He on PTO. Him and his baby, they party hard for Father's Day. So I said, you good, bruh. You good, sis. Got it. So I'm holding it down. You got to step away from the radio. 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And you can also call me at 1-844-426-POTC. If I don't pick up the phone, you better leave me a voicemail. 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
3: Yo, yo, yo, what's poppin'? 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Congratulations to Incognito and DJ Mrs. for having the biggest show in the city. Posted on the corner.
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0: You posted on the corner with Incognito, and your good sis DJ Mrs. Happy Money Making Monday, aka Money on Monday. I hope all of my fathers had a good Father's Day. I was seeing all the pictures on the gram, and everybody looked happy. They look good, and I ain't seen no men's getting no toolboxes. So shout out to you, ladies, for real. I got Brandon, my assistant producer here. What's up, B?
1: What's happening with you, Mrs.?
0: How was your Father's Day?
1: It was great. Had some breakfast for me.
0: Okay.
1: Just had a chance to lay down.
0: Oh,
1: sit
0: okay.
1: down. Oh. Breathe fresh air.
0: Was baby girl with you?
1: Oh, you know she was.
0: I know that's right. You know, one thing, the difference between Mother's Day and Father's Day is the mothers, they get the kids gone. The mm-hmm. fathers, y'all get the kids.
1: What did Kevin Hart say? Y'all better not be in that toilet.
0: No, for
1: we
0: real.
1: Chilling.
0: For real. So I got to DJ a father-daughter dance yesterday in the ATL for Ryan Cameron Foundation, and it was a beautiful thing. Now, me, myself, my father is in heaven, so I feel like that's my way of showing my dad love on Father's Day is by giving back to the dads and, of course, my girl dad. So shout out to my fathers out there. I hope y'all had a great Father's Day. I want to see some pictures and videos. Send them to me now on Instagram at POTC.LIVE.
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12: You Post It on the Corner with Incognito and your good sis, DJ Mrs. Now, a lot of new movies are being made. I still haven't seen Scary Movie yet. Brandon, have you seen Scary Movie?
13: Nah, I haven't. I heard good things about it, though.
12: I've heard good and bad, but I think it's just a difference in generations. Like, if you really don't know the Wayans brothers and their sense of humor and their comedy, I don't think you would think Scary Movie is funny, but I'm going to go with people that say it's

0: hilarious. And mm-hmm. I think I do want to take myself to see it this weekend. But I just was scrolling on Instagram and I seen that Ice Cube and Nia Long, remember that movie, Are We There Yet?
1: Yeah.
0: Yeah, so they gonna do what Are We There Yet 3. They linking back up for that.
1: Oh, they got, they coming back with number 3?
0: Yeah, I'm not gonna lie, I'm honestly here for it because that was a good family movie and I don't really think it's a lot of, you know, stuff that's out right now that's true. Like that. And I would rather them do it than they come with a whole nother new cast, even though they did have a TV show. True. I want to say Terry Crews was in it.
1: Mm-hmm.
0: But, you know, I want a Johnson Family Vacation, too.
1: Come on now.
0: Cedric.
1: Can we talk about it?
0: Cedric.
1: Bow.
0: I need that ASAP. Look, I want to know what movies that you think need a sequel that's never got it. Let me know. 1-844-426-PLTC.
2: Incognito. Incognito. Okay. The biggest show in the city.
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4: 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Take heat. Bow, bow, bow, bow.

0: Hustle on the Corner with Incognito and your good sis DJ Mrs. I got my PD here, Devin Steele. What's Devin up, Devin? Devin Steele.
1: What up, though?
0: Welcome back.
1: Appreciate it.
0: How you feeling?
1: I'm good. You know, I'm never far away.
0: I know that's right. No, for real. He's never far away. So we were talking about Father's Day earlier today, and I was letting people know, like, even though my dad is on the other side, he's in heaven, I still did my give back by DJing a father-daughter dance. Yeah. So I want to know, how was your Father's Day? What did you do?
1: You know, my Father's Day was awesome. You know, I've got four kids, mm-hmm. all 4 years apart, so it's like, it's never a dull moment in my house. You know, mm-hmm. I lost my mom when she was 60, so I understand mm-hmm. how you feel. On Mother's Day, it hits a little different. You
0: Come
1: know
0: on.
1: What I'm saying? And I tell people all the time, like, I've never been the same.
0: Right.
1: You know what I mean? Me and my mom were close. So I go that much harder on Father's Day. You mm-hmm. know what I mean? It was cool. I mean, you know, I got the big piece of meat yesterday.
0: Come on now.
1: Got breakfast in bed. Mm-hmm.
0: That's what's up. I love that, though. So what's some advice you want to give to some new dads? Because I did see some new dads celebrating their first Father's Day yesterday, yeah. and I thought that was dope.
1: You know what, man? In the day of social media and everybody, you know, living with their phone in their hand, man, take a lot of pictures, take a lot of videos. But also live in the moment.
0: Mm-hmm.
1: You know what I mean? But be, you know, my phone is like my... chronology sometimes of like what happened in like 2017. Like mm-hmm. we'll argue on my one of my daughters will be like, nah, that was like 2018. I'll be like, no, I didn't. Let me get my phone.
0: Right.
1: You know what I mean? But it's just like we're so busy in what we do that a lot of times, you know, like I've always tried to be the dad that was at the volleyball games or if they were cheerleading or you know what I mean? But you gotta participate as much as possible.
0: Mm-hmm.
1: You know what I mean? Because we live very non-traditional lifestyles. You know, and no matter what you do. You know, I'll say that to also say come full circle. You got to make time.
0: Definitely.
1: No matter what.
0: For sure. So you heard Devin Steele. Make time for them babies. Take pictures. Make them memories. And if you got some advice for some dads out there, call us. Leave us a voicemail. 1-844-426-PLTC.
2: 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Incognito. Okay. The biggest show in the city.
3: Post it on the corner.
0: Okay.

0: You already know the biggest names live right here.
1: Yeah. What's up? This is Drake.
2: What's up? This is Lil Baby.
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0: 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Columbus, let's go.
2: Let's go.
4: Mm-hmm. Put your face on the floor. That to your legs can't stand. High freak with the word in the hand.

Yeah. You know what I'm saying? You know. Yeah, me like it. You know what I'm saying? Let's go.

0: recording with Incognito and your good sis, DJ Mrs. Now, I'm going to get to what's trending on that timeline, but first, news just came about that Clive Davis recently passed away. Now, he is big time in this music industry. Devin Steele, what do you know about Clive Davis?
1: You know, I had the opportunity to meet Clive Davis, rest in peace, and, you know, as much as Clive Davis gave a lot of people a lot of opportunities.
0: Mm-hmm.
1: Me, originally being from Memphis, Clive Davis actually had history with Stax.
0: Mm-hmm.
1: When Stax was being blackballed, is a black-owned company, a black-owned record label,
0: mm-hmm.
1: in the late 60s, early 70s. Clive Davis came out of pocket and with Columbia Records and did an 80-20 deal with them,
0: mm.
1: which was unheard of at that point in time.
0: Right.
1: Clive Davis actually opened the doors for a lot of black artists and artist rights when it came you know, to those opportunities. I mean, the documentaries that have come out are crazy. Plus, you're talking about, he started J Records. You're talking about Fantasia. You're talking about Whitney Houston. You're talking about Luther.
0: Come on.
1: You know what I mean? You're talking about Monica. You're talking about Alicia Keys.
0: Yeah.
1: You know what I mean? So he was a visionary. You know, there's going to be a lot of other things that come out there. There's always been rumors about Clive Davis. Or,
0: yeah, I was reading the comments, and yeah. a lot of people was like, oh, I can't wait for this documentary to drop. Yeah. And I like, the band body ain't need cold yet. Give it a second.
1: But I think there are a lot of things about Clive Davis that he's done for music in general that a lot of people don't realize, that, you know, he was kind of like a father figure to Whitney Houston in her younger
0: mm-hmm.
1: in her younger years. You know what I mean? So read up on it. You know what I mean? You got to take the good, the bad, and the ugly. There's a lot of, look, I'm sure that car's about to swing wide open.
0: Okay.
1: You know what I'm saying?
0: For sure.
1: There's been a lot of speculation over the years, but man, he was definitely a giant. And put a lot of people in the game.
0: A huge music mogul. 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

0: on the corner. 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And my girl is pregnant, and we getting all into her business. So make sure you keep it up and stuck right where you got it. 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
1: What up, y'all? It's the Puerto Rican princess, the baddest chick in the game, and I'm chilling with my homie, the best. You already know what it is, Incognito. Post it on the corner. Let's go.
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3: Hey, what's up, Incognito? And what's up, DJ Mrs.? You know, y'all in a pair. You know, I got to say hi to both of y'all. What's up? It's the girl, Juicy Peach. And I just want to say, post it on the corner. Y'all already know. And I just want to say I love y'all. Shout out to everybody in my family and everybody that knows me here. What's up?
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0: At the house with it, watching sinners.
1: Who you with?
0: On the couch with my favorite sinner. I was about to, but you convinced us. 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

0: Hosted on the corner with Incognito E. Good Sis, DJ Mrs. I have the artist, the influencer, the star, the sister, the friend, and most importantly, the mother. Suki with the good, fertile. How you doing, Suki?
1: I'm happy. I'm excited to be here. And surprisingly, I am full of energy because ever since I got pregnant, I'll be tired.
0: For real? Yes. What's the difference between this pregnancy with your other ones?
1: My other pregnancies, I was...

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9: You Post It on the Corner with Incognito and your good sis DJ Mrs. Since Incognito is on PTO, he always got a special guest when I'm gone, so I got one too. I got my girl Suki.
10: So what made you want us to follow this journey that you're going through right now with being pregnant? For you to make a whole separate Instagram for it.
11: I'm really excited about it, and I wanted to be transparent because, you know, I got a lot of women that love me and follow me, mm-hmm. you know, and I just want to make sure people still have that courage in them if they ever find themselves in a situation like me mm-hmm. and end up pregnant out of nowhere, you know? So I just want to show people that you can do it too, mm-hmm. you know, and I'm just transparent. Like, I'm here. I just popped up with a baby after a decade, and it feels like I'm starting over. But, you know, I just want to make people feel good and liberate them and show them, you know, this is how you do this. I'm a breastfeeding mom. This is how breastfeeding goes. You mm-hmm. know, I just want to show mothers and up-and-coming mothers, like new mothers, you know how it goes.
10: Definitely. So I know a lot of women, when they go through the pregnancy, especially when they have a career, a thriving career, a lot of them might look at it like, damn, I'm done for.
11: Yeah, but I mean, some people do look at it like that, mm-hmm. but honestly, to me, it's a new beginning, you know?
10: Period.
11: Everything isn't just on a straight scale. Like, life has many different dimensions, you know?
10: Mm-hmm.
11: I'm pregnant, and I don't feel like that's hurting me.
10: Period.
11: I think this is what God wanted, because I feel like everything happens for a reason. Even if it doesn't happen perfectly, you know, maybe he wanted to sit me down.
10: Mm-hmm.
11: I'm really good at raising kids and loving kids, so I always wanted another baby. I just didn't know when. Yes, this happened during big, big deals.
12: Like, come on now.
11: Millions of dollars on the table, you feel me? And I'm on one of the biggest TV shows right now, which is Baddies.
10: Mm-hmm.
11: And I got the news while I just, you know, signed some paperwork with them and mm-hmm. said, you know what, I'm going to come on the show. And I was put into an ultimatum, like, you know, am I going to pick my career mm-hmm. or am I going to pick this baby? And I feel like in that moment, that was God testing who I became after he put me in position, mm-hmm. you know, because it's like, am I going to pick money and fame or am I going to pick my child?
10: Right.
11: I'm going to pick my baby.
10: Period.
11: And everything's going to work out how God wants it to work out, you know?
10: Definitely.
11: Money ain't coming before no baby that come out this gap.
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0: Corner with Incognito and your good sis DJ Mrs. Since Incognito is on PTO, he always got a special guest when I'm gone, so I got one too. I got my girl Suki.
1: What are you working on right now? Are you working? Are you in the studio? Why are you pregnant? Are you taking a break? What's the tea? We want some music. Where the coochie girls at?
2: I'm working on a project. The coochie girls, we about to be outside. You know, I gotta sit down this summer. You know, I will be.
1: Yo, man did that on purpose.
2: Yeah, he did.
0: He sat you down for right before the summer.
2: Yeah.
0: Who gonna lead the coochie girl, Suki?
2: This is crazy.
0: Who gonna lead the coochie girl, Suki?
2: That's what I'm saying. I mean,
1: everybody gonna have to get on their Zoom.
2: Yeah, they gonna have to get on their Zoom. I still be active. I still make sure I'm heard and seen. Mm-hmm. But you know, I gotta take it easy right now. But I am working on my album.
1: Okay,
2: it's almost finished up. It's a little hard for me in the studio right now because. You know, when I rap and when I'm singing on a mic, I can barely breathe. This baby getting big.
1: For real?
2: Yeah, so sometimes I gotta only say like 4 words. Yeah, it's Suki. What the good? Can y'all give me some water? Please. Yeah, it's taking too long now. But it's almost done. Yeah.
1: Oh, I love
2: it. So we're working on the show. So that's BS, Bobby and Suki, mm-hmm. and I'm working on my album. My album will be out shortly.
1: Okay, what's your favorite meal to cook? Because you're also a chef. I forgot to leave that out, the intro.
2: Yeah, no, I do love to cook. Okay, so my favorite meal right now is, in the morning is I like to cook a big juicy steak mm-hmm. with avocado and a poached egg or over easy egg. That's what I cook in the morning for myself.
1: I love an over easy egg. You like it a little runny?
2: Yep, just a little bit, not too much.
1: Not too much. Yeah,
2: that's what I love to cook in the morning. And then I like to cook neck bones and turkey neck and green beans and rice. Like, I like to do stuff like that.
1: Is that your craving right now?
2: It was just
1: what's your
2: yesterday?
1: Craving?
2: And I bought it and I don't want to touch it right now.
1: For real? What's the weird cravings that you done had during this pregnancy?
2: Okay, so I just started really loving mango yogurts, like Greek yogurt.
1: Yeah.
2: And peaches. I got some peaches at the house. But then I was like, you know what? I've been calling my baby Peaches. Yep, that's her name right now, Miss Peaches.
1: Miss Peaches.
2: We don't have a name.
1: Okay. When are y'all gonna come up with the name?
2: We're trying.
0: If you wanna catch more of this interview with Sukiyana, all you gotta do is go to our YouTube, post it on the corner, and make sure you like, comment, and subscribe. Don't have us looking like no lame. Post it on the corner on YouTube. Everything is spelled correctly.
3: What's up, y'all? 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And congratulations to Incognito and DJ Mrs. for having the biggest show in the city. It's Sukihana, and I'm posted on the corner.
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0: But good thing I don't got to talk sports, though. I'm going to let Hollywood Zay do it.
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3: Incognito, Mrs. A lot has happened since we last spoke. The Knicks defeated the San Antonio Spurs 94-90 in Game 5 on Saturday to win the NBA Finals 4-1, capturing the franchise's third championship. And Jalen Brunson, man, he was named MVP, averaging 32 points per game and dropping 45 in the title, clinching Game 5 as the Knicks captured their first championship since 1973. This title ends a 53-year championship drought for the Knicks and gives New York its first Larry O'Brien trophy since the days of Willis Reed. And over in the NHL, the Stanley Cup. Heading back to Carolina, man. The Carolina Hurricanes shut out the Vegas Golden Knights 3-0 in Game 6 to capture the Stanley Cup and win the series 4-2. Taylor Hall opened the scoring. Jackson Blake added another goal, and Nikola Ehlers sealed the championship with an empty netter late in the third period. Veteran captain Jordan Staal lifted the cup for the first time since 2009 and became the oldest Conn Smythe Trophy winner at age 37. The championship is the second Stanley Cup in Hurricanes franchise history and caps off a dominant postseason run. And over in FIFA, Germany crushed Curacao 7-1 in what most people are calling the biggest game of the day. Japan and the Netherlands came right here to Dallas and played an entertaining 2-2 draw. And the Ivory Coast edged Ecuador 1-0, and Sweden rolled past Tunisia 5-1. And tonight is the WNBA Commissioner's Cup. At 7 p.m., the Dallas Wings host the Las Vegas Aces in a key Commissioner's Cup matchup. Also at 7 p.m., the Minnesota Lynx take on the Chicago Fire. Then at 9 p.m., the LA Sparks visit the Golden State Valkyries. All right, that does it for me. That's been your Posted on the Corner Sports Minute with the playmaker Hollywood Zay. 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